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Just about to sign out here. Big up, everyone. Thanks. It's been a great night. Happy Saturday. Lift up, everyone. We'll be back next Saturday. Every Saturday.

0: 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Once again, we are here in the building, in the Humboldt Hot Air studio. Big thanks to Humboldt Hot Air for giving Hip Hop Humboldt a place to have these kinds of shows, this radio show. We love doing it. We love the community. We love the audience. We love everybody listening in. We love the underwriters. And I got big time love for everybody at Playhouse Arts. Shout out to Playhouse Arts. So let's do it like this, y'all. 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All right, y'all. So let me tell you what. 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Once again, that number is 707-382-1398. Shout out to all the listeners out there. We are going to do it like we've been doing it. We are going to keep it real with y'all, do this music that I love listening to, that we need to always keep in our hearts. We got a dope one out from the Neighborhood Kids. They just dropped a new one, and I want to make sure y'all hear it. It's featuring the Indigenous Cats. Big time shout out to the Indigenous Cats. And this is called War on Ice.
1: Marcus,

That was the Indigenous Cats, the Neighborhood Kids. That was called War on Ice. Make sure that you keep listening to the Neighborhood Kids, okay? That's fire right there. You know what I'm saying? Got a lot of love for them. Still riding high off that Neighborhood Kids concert when they came up to Humboldt. Shout out to the Neighborhood Kids for that. You know what I'm saying? One of the best times. One of the absolute best concerts I ever been to. Me, personally, as much as I got love for them, you know darn well I was at the very front and center of the place. You know what I'm saying? I was taking up that space. I didn't care. You know what I'm saying? I organize the show. You know what I'm saying? But I'm not, and you know, you would think that I would be like, all right, let me, you know, let the people. Hey, I'm the people too, though. And that's one of my favorite bands right there. So I had to make sure to give them love right up in the front. Got some good footage of them. You know what it is, right? So let's keep it moving, y'all. Let's keep it moving. We are here in the Humboldt Hot Air Studio right now. This is Hip Hop Humboldt Radio. Call in to make a request if there's something that you want to hear, because we got you, okay? Let's keep it moving. We're going to do this. Cries for my sisters, y'all.

Ain't that beautiful, y'all? That was Ina and Verde. Ina's from the Indigenous Cats. Verde is from the Neighborhood Kids. That was Cries for My Sister. Just beautiful music. You know what I mean? That's real. That's what we do here on Hip Hop Humble Radio. We got to make sure we're getting it right. That's what we do on Hip Hop Humble Radio. We play that realness for the people. You feel me? Shout out to y'all for tuning in. We're going to keep it moving. We are going to continue to pay these bills because that's what we got to do. We got to make sure that we shout out the underwriters, and we always have to make sure we give a shout out to Wildberries. 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You know what? Sometimes I have to, you know, just take a breath and make sure that I am, you know, keeping my consciousness in my body and, you know, making sure that I'm putting that right voice on for y'all. Sometimes it comes through real, you know what I'm saying? I be really on it. I be on y'all's head sometimes, right? But then I just have to actually just take a breath, like I said. And when I do that, let me tell you what, I be getting that sexy voice be on. You know what I'm saying? That's how I did it on the last show 2 weeks ago. I turned that sexy voice on. And let me tell you what, the listeners went up. That's no capping. I'm trying to tell you that's what we do here. I want to make sure that you have an enjoyable time when you listen to Hip Hop Humble Radio. OK, now we are going to do somebody else on the radio right now that I always play. And so let me put it to you like this. I've been playing this next song at the top of the show for almost as long as we have been doing Hip Hop Humble Radio out here. Y'all might know, if y'all been listening for a while, you might know what it is, but I'm talking about this Low Key featuring Styles P, right? It's really interesting because this song is called No War, and they're talking about no war with Iran, right? But what ended up happening? It ends up that we ended up doing something, you know, having a little bit of war going on with Iran. And what happened? The United States got smashed. In reality, we wasted a ton of money, all kinds of money, on missiles and bombs and weapons and things, and it didn't work because Iran stood tall. They stood tall. And so we're going to play. And this is one of the failures of Donald Trump. This is one of the failures of late stage capitalism. This is one of the failures of inability to work with people properly. You know what I mean? Around the world, we just want to think that we can go in there. And by we, I mean the United States government. It ain't me. You know what I'm saying? It ain't we. You know what I'm saying? It's the United States government, right? Okay, they be doing a little too much. Often, very often, all the darn time. Okay, and this time the plan didn't work. This was, you know, going in and trying to do what they did to Venezuela, to Iran. It didn't work. It didn't go down like that. They wasn't able to do it like that. So it was really interesting that I was playing this song for the longest time here, and then the war went down, and the United States, for all intents and purposes, lost in a more humiliating defeat than Vietnam. Just way less people dead. We had over 50,000 people dead from the Vietnam War. I'm talking about 50,000 Americans dead from the Vietnam War, and we lost that war. And so this was way less people dead. Still, there were some Americans that have died, without a doubt, and they're not being honest about the numbers there. But let me tell you what, we did go in there. We tried to do what we thought we could do. Again, not we, it ain't me, but the United States government thought that they could go in there and do something, and it didn't work. So, you know what I'm saying? That's why, you know what I'm saying? The brother, you know, rest in peace, Nipsey Hussle, said FDT, you know what I'm saying? So I can't cuss because this is not a safe harbor show. This is not a safe hour show where I could be cussing on here. But when I say Nipsey Hussle and YG did that song FDT, you know what I mean, okay? So anyways, let's just get into this because I'm going to keep it going because I'm just hoping that they continue to, you know what I'm saying, like they slow it down and stop what they're doing over there in Iran and let those people be. Let the Palestinian people be. You feel me? So we're going to get into this right here. This is Low Key featuring Styles P. This is called No War.

shoes a bush. We don't have a choice. A little child's last breath is the saddest noise. They call us paranoid Arab boys. But tabloids describe our killing in the passive voice. It shouldn't take

Let me tell you what, that's the jam right there for me, because low-key is always talking that realness. You know what I mean? Always coming through with that real talk. Styles P, you can count on Styles P. He never failed us when it comes to a dope feature from Styles P. You know what I'm saying? Let me cook for another good about 10 minutes. That's all I want to do. Let me just cook for a little bit. Let me, you know, continue to do some of this neighborhood kids type of music. You feel me? Because that's what I'm feeling. You know, I'm always feeling it, you know, and I hope you feeling it too. Thank you for tuning in to Hip Hop Humble Radio. This is Stand Tall.

0: stand tall.
1: Yes, y'all, stand tall. That was The Neighborhood Kids featuring Raina Simone. That's just one of my favorite tracks. And to think that they opened their new album, Voice of the Revolution, with that track right there. I mean, come on now, y'all. It's just too good. It's too good. It's not too good because that would be, you know, potentially problematic for it to be too good. It's just perfect. Let me tell you. Let me leave it to you. Let me give it to you like that. Let me leave it like that. It's perfect. Okay, that's a great album right there. Voice of the Revolution from the Neighborhood Kids. Big time shout out to the Neighborhood Kids, y'all. All right, all right, all right, all right, all right. One more. Just give me one more, y'all. Come on, please. Give me one more. Let me cook. This is my favorite track off that album, and I can trust with the Neighborhood Kids music that is always legit for a pre 10 p.m. show on, you know, FCC, you know what I'm saying? No cussing, no vulgarity. I can trust them for that. Big time shout out to them for that. That's how you make sure that your music is getting out there regardless. You don't have to worry. It can get out there anytime before 10 p.m. You know what I'm saying? On any station, you know, low key does the same thing. But this one right here, this is the Neighborhood Kids featuring Say Rock. This is Time to Get Free.

Yes, yes, y'all. That was Time to Get Free, Neighborhood Kids featuring Say Rock. That was fire right there. Come on now, y'all. They got down on that track. All right, that's it. I ain't going to, I come in on this radio show and I be like that. I be playing, I be playing this stuff that be, it be political. You know what I'm saying? They be, or people that be speaking some real talk. You know what I mean? I come in and I do that. And that's what we're going to continue to do on every Hip Hop Humble radio show. We are going to give y'all the stuff where people are talking about some substance. You feel me? Okay. Now, let's go into another underwriter here. We have got to make sure that we give a shout out to Six Rivers Solar. 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All right. So now at this point, we have the bills paid. Another thing that we are doing on Humboldt Hot Air is we are giving these PSAs. Hold up. We got signed out somehow from the PSAs. I don't know, man. I don't know. Like, they need to. We got them. They made it public, so you can get to it either way. Because I got to make sure I'm giving a shout out to some of these local organizations that are doing great work in the community. Namely, I got to make sure that we give a big time shout out to the NCRCT. Okay, the North Coast Rape Crisis Team aims to create a culture of safety, solidarity, and support for all who are affected by sexualized violence. In addition to the direct support they offer survivors, such as their 24-hour crisis lines, peer counseling services, accompaniment, and advocacy, they also provide educational services to our community. More information can be found at ncrct.org. Big time shout out to the North Coast Rape Crisis Team. That's a crucial service out here. Okay. Now we've got the bills paid. We got PSAs done. I'm going to do some more PSAs because that's what I do on Humboldt Hot Air when I'm on Humboldt Hot Air on Hip Hop Humboldt Radio. Okay. It's about community and it's about showing support and love. That's why I consider myself a community builder, is because we have to build up the community. Okay. I do like to throw some jeers at the elements in the community that might be, incongruent with the people, incongruent with what's right. Okay. Incongruent with justice. I might throw some shade, some jeers at that. But when it comes to the people, when it comes to doing what's right, when it comes to justice, I will always be a community builder, building up the good elements in our community. Okay. Shout out to y'all for tuning in. This is Hip Hop Humboldt Radio, y'all. We are going to switch it up. Okay. Y'all let me cook for a while. Juan, the neighborhood kids, some low key and everything like that. I appreciate y'all for, putting up with

Yes, yes, y'all. That was Anne-Marie, One Thing. I just love that song. When I want to feel good, that's a song that I turn on. That's a go-to right there. We're going to actually keep it on some Anne-Marie. This is the other track from Anne-Marie that I like to listen to. Just great music. You feel me? This is Why Don't We Fall in Love.

just good music, ain't it, folks? It's just good. It makes you feel good. You know what I mean? Somebody else that could do that for me, you know what I'm saying? It's Jill Scott. She's got that same, you know what I'm saying? Like, I listen to her music, and it makes me feel good. You know what I'm saying? It's that type of thing. But anyways, let's keep it moving, y'all. We are going to continue the 90s, you know what I'm saying, R&B ting right here. You know what I mean? How about some Anthony Hamilton? Did y'all ever listen to Anthony Hamilton? I pray you did. I really hope you were blessed enough to be able to hear some Anthony Hamilton. You know what I'm saying? Let's get into this. This is Best of Me.

Yes, yes, y'all. That was that teenage love affair, Alicia Keys. I mean, just one of the most beautiful voices now. You know what I'm saying? That's what we do on Hip Hop Humboldt Radio. We like to show love to those beautiful sounds, those beautiful voices. Alicia Keys is absolutely one of those people that has the most beautiful voice, okay? We're going to keep it moving. This is now Hip Hop Humboldt Radio on Humboldt Hot Air. Shout out to you for tuning in. Really appreciate it. Okay. Now, this is another one here. This is one that I used to listen to a lot way back. It's Donnell Jones, y'all, Where I Want to Be.

0: I'm sorry, baby.
1: Donnell Jones, he was sorry. He's trying to let it, he was trying to let his girl know that he's sorry for whatever he did. You know what I'm saying? That's how a lot of that R&B used to be. You know what I'm saying? The original, one of the originals that was crying like that. You know what I'm saying? And that's what my mama used to say. Is Keith Sweat? We love Keith Sweat in my family. You know what I'm saying? But when he was on the mic, you know what I'm saying? When he was making that music, it was like he was crying to you. You know what I'm saying? That's basically, you know what I'm saying, what he would be doing. You know, shout out to my family for raising me on the right music. You know what I mean? Okay, let's keep it moving, y'all. This is still R&B energy. We are still keeping it. We don't want to switch it up too far, go too far left on you. You know what I mean? So we're going to keep this 90s R&B moving. Okay, now let's do this one right here. This is a super group, a bit of a super group right here. You know what I mean? Rafael Sadiq. How many groups do you know that Rafael Sadiq was in? Okay, so if we're not talking about Tony, and we're saying it's Rafael Sadiq, then what's the other group gonna be? Could you guess it? Can you guess it? Okay, if you can guess it right now, if you can call in to the radio show and guess what the other group was that Rafael Sadiq was a part of, call in and let me know. And I'm going to tell you what, I'm going to get you something. We're going to get you some hip hop Humboldt gear. We're going to take care of you. Get you a shirt. You know what I'm saying? What is the other group other than Tony? That Rafael Sadiq was a part of. Okay, now I'm not gonna play the track because I was about to play some of that, but we're not gonna play. I want to see if anybody's able to call that one. So call in to the show right now, 707-382-1398. Tell me what the other group Rafael Sadiq was in other than Tony, and we're gonna get you a hip hop Humboldt tee. Shout out to y'all for tuning in. This is Hip Hop Humboldt Radio. I'm gonna put y'all on this one right here. Who remembers High Five? Let's get this. This is I Like the Way.

Who remembers High Five, y'all? That was just one of my favorites way back. From Playhouse Arts, this is KHHALP Arcata 94.7 FM, Community Forward Radio, broadcasting from the heart of the Creamery District in Arcata. All right, y'all. That was the first hour. We wrapped the first hour up. We halfway there, y'all. I hope you tuned in. I hope you love what you've been listening to. This is the type of music that I be on, okay? Let me tell you what. 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Because right now, I think that we might be having some, you know, some broadcast issues with the tower. Something's going on. That's what they tell me. So just make sure that you tune in via humboldthotair.org. Okay, y'all? Big time shout out to you for tuning in. All the bills are paid. All the underwriters have gotten their shout out. You know what I'm saying? Wildberries, Natives Ecosystem, Six Rivers Solar, and we did a PSA. But we're doing another PSA because that's how we do it on Hip Hop Humboldt Radio, okay? 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And big time shout out to the whole crew at Playhouse Arts. You know, that's my people. That's shout out to Jackie. Shout out to Nearly. Shout out to Kiana. Shout out to Mobius. Shout out to Pat. Shout out to anybody else that I may be forgetting. Big time shout out to y'all. You know, doing great work for the community. All right. Now, this is the second hour of Hip Hop Humboldt Radio. I hope you've been feeling it, okay? We're going to move it up a little bit. We're going to move it a little bit forward, okay? LMA is somebody who's been making music for some years now, but this is one, this is a dope one right here. This is called Boot Up.

0: This is such a crazy feeling, though. I don't want to get too attached, but I feel like I already am. My mind's telling me one thing, but I guess I should listen to my heart.
1: Who knows something about Ella Mai right there? You know what I'm saying? That's the joint right there. All right, y'all, let's keep it moving. This is Hip Hop Humble Radio. Shout out to y'all for tuning in. Hey, this is what we did the last show. This is what we did. I really wanted to turn on that sexy voice, and listeners went up. So it can't be wrong. It's got to be right. All right, we are going to do this one right here. This next one is a summertime jam. It was written by Rakim, okay? And you might know what I'm talking about just by saying that. It's a summertime jam, and it was written by Rakim. Let's get into it, y'all. This is DJ Jazzy Jeff and the Fresh Prince, Summertime.

It's a classic, ain't it, y'all? Just a complete summertime classic. Perfect joint for a beautiful summer day like today. You know what I'm saying? I hope you enjoying your summer. The summer always, it seems like it passes by so fast, man. Why does it go like that? You know, this is the time where we're supposed to be out there enjoying life more than any other season. You know, enjoying that sun, soaking that vitamin D up. And of course, the summer just goes by so dang fast. It's crazy. Shout out to y'all for tuning in. This is Hip Hop Humble Radio, y'all. Let's get into the next one here. We are talking about some more R&B. We're taking it back even further. We're going back, all right? This is Soul for Real, Candy Rain.

raindrops. You're the same, my candy rain. Oh, come on, y'all. Who knows a little something about some soul for real? That was a jam right there, okay? When you get me up in here singing, you know it's a favorite. And I hope that's one of your favorites, too. Shout out to y'all for tuning in. This is Hip Hop Humboldt Radio on Humboldt Hot Air. We are keeping this R&B vibe moving because it's good music. It feels good. It's feel good music, okay? Now, I already played some Donnell Jones, but this is another one here. You know, he wasn't crying too much on this one like he was on that other one. We get into this one right here. This is You Know What's Up by Donnell Jones.

Yes, yes, y'all. That was more Donnell Jones. That one is You Know What's Up, because you know what's up. Hip Hop Humble Radio is playing that music that you love, that R&B that makes you feel good. Okay, we're going to keep it moving. This one is Music Soul Child. It's called Buddy.

That was Music Soul Child. That was called Buddy. One of my favorite Music Soul Child joints. He was an amazing singer, and he's still singing out there, actually, from my understanding. I think it was, man, what was the album I was just listening to, and he was doing a track. He did a feature on somebody's album recently. Was it one of the new LaRussell albums? Was it, man, what was that album I was listening to? I'm trying to tell you, it was something, it was some heat. Music Soul Child is not playing. Oh, it was Larry June. That new Larry June. gotta give a big shout out to Larry June. Holding down not just the Bay, not just Cali, but hip hop in general. That new Larry June album is something else. And big time shout out to the homie Jay, aka DJ Goldilocks, for putting me on to that new Larry June album. What's up, Goldie? Hey, man, thank y'all for tuning in to Hip Hop Humboldt Radio. We got about half an hour to go, and we are going to keep it on this tip right here. We are going to keep it on this R&B tip. This is a track right here. I used to listen to this one a lot. I used to really get into this one right here. This is called Fallen by Maya.

takes you back, don't it? Just an impeccably good song because of her impeccably good voice. You know what I'm saying? So we are going to keep this on the same tip. Shout out to y'all for tuning in to Hip Hop Humboldt Radio on Humboldt Hot Air. 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Big time shout out to Humboldt Hot Air for giving Hip Hop Humboldt Radio and Hip Hop Humboldt a space. Humboldt Hot Air is one of the most important media outlets in Humboldt County, period. Consistently given that, like I said, this is important to be able to give some infrastructure to Humboldt County hip hop. Okay. And that's what Humboldt Hot Air does. All right. We are talking about all kinds of different genres, all kinds of DJs and personalities that put on. We all volunteer in this joint. This is all for the community. This is a, what do they call it? You know what I mean? This is a endeavor of love. Right. This is this is close to so many hearts in Humboldt County, and the DJs spearhead it all. And on top of two of the most important DJs on this station, talking about Nearly and Kiana, who are holding it down for Humboldt Hot Air. Big time shout out to Nearly and Kiana. All right. And I just wanted to make so what I want to do real quick. We got to make sure that we don't do any call to actions on this. You know what I'm saying? This is non-commercial radio. Okay, so we cannot tell you what to do. We can't tell you to go here, to do this, or to do that. But what I can do is I can let you know that there is going to be a show August 15th, Saturday, August 15th at the Lost Coast Fab Lab in Eureka. That's at 627 Summer Street in Eureka. Talking about right behind the grocery outlet. Okay. There's going to be a big event. All right. There's going to be vendors there. Some of the dopest artists in Humboldt County selling merchandise, selling their gear. I'm talking about the one and only Sonny Wong of the Dirty Rats. How many of y'all know Sonny Wong out there? Okay. Sonny Wong is going to be selling his Cult of the Wild merchandise. We have a friend of mine, Matthew O'Brien, who is going

Matthew O'Brien. There's also going to be 2 Tank is going to be performing and selling 2 Tank merchandise. All right. Shout out to 2 Tank. Okay. We got the homies, That Fool Al, Ra, and Cali Los Mico, who dropped their Branches album. That was, we're no longer in July, because I was about to say last month, because that would have been June, right? But no, last month is now July, because we are now in August, all right? But they dropped their Branches album in June, and that album was heat. One of the best albums to come out in Humboldt County hip hop this year. So, so very important that we look at who is dropping dope music, okay? And that is definitely That Fool Al, Ra, and Cali Los Mico. They are going to be performing. The homie Catacomb is going to be performing. And I want to put y'all on the Catacomb out here. He just came up from the Bay. And he is one of the dopest graph artists. He is one of the dopest screen printers. He is one of the dopest people. Make sure you know what I'm saying? Make sure you know, when you see, again, hold on. I can't do any call to actions. We can't do that. So I can't make sure you do that. No, I can't do that. So let me make sure I'm being real careful with how we doing it out here. I just want to let y'all know that August 15th, 2 p.m. to 9 p.m., there's going to be a show at the Lost Coast Fab Lab. It's the Fab Lab show. There's going to be those vendors there. We're going to have there's going to be 2 DJs from Humboldt Hot Air vending. There's going to be Hip Hop Humboldt is going to be in the building. You know Hip Hop Humboldt is going to be in the building vending some Hip Hop Humboldt gear. And on top of that, we got Tucker Noir here that is going to be vending Tucker Noir gear. They got some dope things that they're going to be vending out there. Okay. Make sure that you, so once again, let's be careful. I can't tell y'all what to do. So you got to make a decision. But what I can tell you is that show is going to be some heat. All right. August 15th, Saturday, August 15th, 2 to 9 p.m. at the Lost Coast Fab Lab, 627 Summer Street in Eureka, right behind the grocery outlet. Okay, another one. Once again, we keeping it moving. And this is what Hip Hop Humboldt be doing in the community, keeping it moving, doing things. Because without Hip Hop Humboldt, there would be a whole lot less of anything going on for the Humboldt County hip hop scene. All right. But let me tell you what. We got Abstract Rude is coming back to Humboldt County. It's going to be in Humboldt on August 29th, Saturday, August 29th, at the Cali Planet. Music starts at 9 p.m. We talking about Abstract Rude, one of the founders of Project Blow, currently on Rhymesayers. We used to be on Rhymesayers, and now is back on Rhymesayers once again. He is currently touring with Farside and a couple other dope acts, okay? But he's doing this as a solo trip. He's just doing this solo expedition up here to Humboldt County, Saturday, August 29th at the Cali Planet, 9 p.m., okay? That is going to be a dope show right there, all right? Just want to let y'all know about it. Just want to let y'all know what we got on the docket here, okay? Past that, the Eureka Cultural Arts Festival is going down September 24th through the 26th, I believe. I believe that's the date. Actually, it might be September 25th through the 27th is actually what I think it is. We talking a Friday, Saturday, and Sunday in Old Town Eureka. That is going to be dope. Hip Hop Humboldt is going to be there doing some things as well. You know what I'm saying? Hip Hop Humboldt is holding it down for Humboldt County hip hop. All right. We're going to have some of the dopest performers around. You're going to be able to see a dope show. Okay. And I just wanted to let y'all know about it. After that, we got 2 more on the docket. Okay. October 4th is going to be the next Porch Fest. Shout out if you enjoyed the last couple Porch Fests, okay? I personally really enjoyed putting on a hip hop stage for Porch Fest. And this year, we doing it again on top.

for that, we're going to be in a homie's backyard doing a real party for y'all. Okay, that is October 4th is the next Porch Fest. Okay, last but absolutely not least, I got to tell y'all about another one coming up. Okay, October 18th at the Arcata Playhouse, we have People Power for Palestine 2. It is going to be the next Palestine benefit and fundraiser, with the funds going directly to Palestinian families. Okay, very important group. These wonderful ladies organized the last People Power for Palestine. Big time shout out to Sarah and Claire for doing an absolutely wonderful job with the first People Power for Palestine. But I just needed to let y'all know that that was what was going on. That's the next five shows that Hip Hop Humboldt is either organizing or a part of. I am going to be auctioneering at the People Power for Palestine 2 show on October 18th. All right. It's going to be a good time. All right. So let me just run over all those just one more time for you real quick. And we ain't telling you what to do, where to go, who to be, how to live. We ain't telling you none of that. No calls to action. But I'm just letting you know, Saturday, August 15th at the Lost Coast Fab Lab is a Fab Lab show with music, vendors, performances, food, games. It's going to be a good time. August 15th. At the Lost Coast Fab Labs, 627 Summer Street. August 29th, we have Abstract Rude coming to the Cali Planet. Okay, music starts at 9. That's on Saturday, August 29th, this month. Okay, and the rest, we're going to get into the all. We're going to make sure that we keep letting y'all know about these. All right, we're going to let you know. We are not going to do any calls to action. We are just letting you know about what's going down, y'all. Shout out to y'all for tuning in. We got about 10 minutes or so left to go, and then I'm going to make way for the next show. But right now, we still doing this R&B tip. This is Cassie right here.

Yes, yes, y'all. I hope y'all are feeling this R&B tonight. I've been doing R&B, I think, for the last couple shows just because it makes me feel good. And if it makes me feel good, I got a good idea that it's going to make you feel good as well. Shout out to y'all for tuning in to Hip Hop Humble Radio on Humble Hot Air. 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Okay? It's been a beautiful evening, hasn't it? It's been a beautiful day out here in Humboldt County. I really appreciate y'all tuning in. We got enough time for about two more songs. We gonna keep doing it. You know what I mean? We ain't stopping. All right. So if you want to call in and make a request for the last song of the show, we should go ahead and do that. You know what I mean? We should definitely do that. All right. It's that time. You know what I'm saying? So let's keep it moving, y'all. We got enough time for about two more tracks for y'all. And so let's do it like this. We're not switching up the vibe. We're going to keep it on this 90s R&B like we've been doing the whole show. And so this one right here, I'm telling you, this is a jam right here. So now y'all have to. I did this last show. Let me switch it up. Actually, we did that one on the last show. We don't want to be just doing it. You know, we ain't like that. You know, these commercial radio stations that just be repeating the same playlist every hour. I used to hate that growing up. You know what I mean? Like we would hear this. You can't stay tuned in for more than an hour on some of those commercial radio stations because you're gonna hear the same music every hour. All right, this one right here, I haven't played this one on the last show. This is Lloyd. Who remembers Lloyd? All right, that was a beautiful, one of those most beautiful voices, one of them crying voices. You know what I'm talking about? Like that Keith Sweat type of crying. You know what I'm saying? Lloyd was a beautiful voice, though. We're gonna get right into this one. This one is called Get It Shouty.

Yes, yes, y'all. That was Lloyd Geddes, Shawty. I remember listening to that one right there. You know, just feel good music. That's why I love 90s R&B. Right there. That's the reason. Okay. I hope you have enjoyed this broadcast. This is Hip Hop Humboldt Radio on Humboldt Hot Air, 94.7 FM and HumboldtHotAir.org. Tune in every other Saturday, 8 p.m. for some of the best music that's going to make you feel good. That's what we do in here, okay? We're doing it like that every single show. We're doing the same thing, making you feel good, taking the energy up, keeping the energy up, all right? That's what we try to do here, especially on a beautiful day in Humboldt County like this. Big time shout out to y'all. If you have been tuning in, I really appreciate it. We are going to take it out on this right here. So this is just, you know, once again, you know what I mean? Like, this is just one of those songs. We already play some music soul child, but this is one of those songs where, you know, you're gonna be feeling good. You know, he's talking about something interesting, but he's making you feel good, and that's what we do out here. Shout out to y'all once again for tuning in to Hip Hop Humboldt Radio. That we're gonna end the show with this music soul child. It's called Half Crazy. I really appreciate all the listeners. 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

0: Peter, what's a bomba clot? What were you saying?
1: Bomba clot. Bomba clot is one of Jamaica's password, one of the most highest potential of culture that relieve the spells of evil.
0: Why? How?
1: Well, it's so scientifical. I've been investigating this word so long to find out what these words mean and what they are for, because in the beginning was the word, and the word was with Jah, and the word was Jah. The same is in this time, because so it was in the beginning, so shall it be in these days.
0: I see.
1: Well, I was born and raised and grown up in colonialism and exploitation. And hear that, and I heard that bomba clot, ras clot, blood clot, and every kind of clot you can think of is bad word and indecent language.
0: Yeah.
1: And I've born come here it in Jamaica, so why is it indecent? So I went on an investigation, and once upon a time, I found myself in some circumstances, held down by some spiritual vampires that my mouth couldn't move, my tongue couldn't. My hand couldn't move, and the only thing could make me move is say, move your bumbo clot, and I'm free. And from that day on, I never stop say bumbo clot. Yes, sir.

0: There we go. There we go.
1: Everybody hears me. Yo.
0: Yo, live and direct in stereo. You know what time it is. Your favorite day of the week. Battlefield Funk Radio Show. You know what I'm saying? Live and direct from the heart of the Creamery District. KHALP Arcata 94.7 FM Community Forward Radio. You know what I'm saying? You got your brother Droop Lover that does it like no other, as you will soon discover. And you got my man Hogan Plus, if you must discuss.
2: Peace.
0: And we have a special guest in the house. The homegirl Abby is in the building right now. You know what I'm saying? You got to, you know, doing it right. So, yo, man, this is, you know, this is Reggae on the River weekend, man. And, you know, everybody didn't get that privilege to go to the Reggae on the River, man. So, you know, we up in the building right now holding down Battlefield Funk. But we doing a special tribute in honor of Reggae on the River to the reggae hip-hop joints, man. It was a big part of hip-hop back in the day. Some of you know about it if you was there, but it's not much of that now, man. You know what I'm saying? And we're not talking about you sample a reggae song and then rap on it. We're talking about when rappers was trying to do their little reggae thing on it. You know what I'm saying? Blending them up a little bit. You know what I'm saying? That first joint you heard, that was the Chocolate Boy Wonder Pete Rock featuring Chip Fu, Ready for War. And then you had Just Ice the Gangster after that with Not Touch That Just. And then after that, you had the Princess of the Posse. Isn't she a cool one? Miss Queen Latifah, the Honorable Miss Queen Latifah. You know what I'm saying? So that's the vibe for the night, man. We're going to keep it reggae vibe, but reggae, hip-hop, educational, inspirational. How you feeling, Hogan Plus?
2: Oh, man, steady building. You know what I'm saying? Another day, another week, you know what I'm saying? Bobbing and weaving through this madness, you know? So it's a good idea, you know?
0: That's what's up. And how about you, Miss Abby? How you doing?
1: I'm doing pretty good. Just chilling.
0: Yeah, you got any good news in your life you want to share with us?
1: Oh, nothing particularly. living and working. Can't complain.
0: I know what you mean. That's what we got to do. Take it day by day, get that money, pay them bills, keep them clothes on the back, roof over the head, and food in the gut. You know what I'm saying? So with that in mind, we're going to keep it moving right here. We're going to take it to the north, you know what I'm saying, Canada, with Mr. Cardinal, you know what I'm saying, Maxine, K-H-H-A-R-K, the Battlefield Funk.

Laziness? You think that hard that Dr. Martin Luther King won the Nobel Peace Prize? No! You think that how I and I, King Selassie, I got him crowned? No! You think that how I, man, wise, intelligent, became the nicest MC around?

0: Yo. Yo, we playing, like I said, this is a reggae hip hop celebration, man. You know what I'm saying? This is a celebration of the roots and culture of hip hop, man. You know, because right now, a lot of rappers, they got keyboards, they got synthesizers, and they ain't got that grit on it. You know what I mean? They ain't got that culture on it. You know what I'm saying? But we just trying to drop a little something on, you know what I'm saying? We played Maxine. That was Mr. Cardinal Official, Toronto's Finest. And then we played Who Can Get Busy Like This, man, from one of the slept-on legends, Grand Pooba, when he was a part of the Brand Nubian. And then you heard Terminator X. That's your selector. That was Terminator X and Dub Master. And then you heard Lico Vicious.
1: Freak, them gala freaks are the weak, Gemma. Freak.
0: Yeah, I'm saying. And then you heard the God, wise, intelligent, the poor, righteous teacher himself with Tu Shum Peng. And then So Low right after that. You know what I'm saying? We're going to keep it moving and grooving. Like I said, we're in the heart of the Creamery District. Where you might see somebody get out of their car and do number two and get back in their car and go to sleep, man. It's grimy over here, man. You know what I'm saying? The Creamery District is no joke. And we out here doing the best we can, man. You know what I'm saying? 94.7 FM, KHALPRK. The shout out Fantastic Planet. Shout out Dressaw Monumental. Shout out J8 the Great. Shout out Brother Terrific, Riff Scientific. Shout out Jess One. And we only just begun, you know what I'm saying? And we doing this for the love and for the fun, you know what I mean? Battlefield Funk Radio Show. Word.

0: dust is.
1: Yeah, there's many songs that going around and going on. I'm going like a clown, but I'm telling you, clean up your work and come to the livestock. You are dead stuck from morning and now is evening. Everything's changed.

0: Let's talk. Yo, I told y'all what's going on right now, man. Y'all learned a little bit about your heritage of your favorite rappers, you know, because a lot of your rappers that you listen to, they have Jamaican and Caribbean heritage. And not to mention, it was a big part of the culture in New York City, man. The population of Jamaicans and Caribbeans always was large and influential. We can go back to Grandmaster Flowers. Y'all know Grandmaster Flowers? Do your homework. Google's free. And get on YouTube, you can hear the whole story, man. He was one of the first grandmaster, and he was of Caribbean descent, and he was really rocking the parades and the little situations going on, you know what I'm saying? And that was the Chubster right there, one of my favorites. Don't judge me, man. The Chubster got the Jamaican descent in him, you know what I'm saying? The one before him was the Chubster also. Before that, you heard DJ Quick, Bomb Boy 2. You never knew DJ Quick could sing like that, did you? See? Before that, you had Soundboy Burial by another one of my favorite groups, man, Smith & Wesson. And before that, I know I keep saying my favorites, but I'm not lying, man. Poor Righteous Teachers, Easy Star. You know what I'm saying? You know, and I could really do this with a couple of artists only, man. It's a couple of artists that has a whole catalog of hip-hop reggae joints, man. Between Smith & Wesson, KRS-One, Poor Righteous Teachers, man. But I'm trying to give y'all some stuff y'all don't know, man. Because you know what Battlefield do? White labels, B-sides, specials, unfamiliar selections. That's the key, unfamiliar selections. Every single Saturday night. And when we say every single Saturday night, it's been 3 years. And the only time we missed, they had us in the clink for 1 week. And then we got out the next week back on it. You know what I'm saying? So we here every week, man, giving you something new, fresh, and exciting with my brother Hogan. What's up, Hogan? How you feeling?
1: I'm all right, man. Shit sounded funk. Things are sounding funky, man. You know what I'm saying? Let it continue to bang.
0: You know what I'm saying? This is what me and my brother do, man. You know, we step back when our other brothers be in here, man, because they DJs, you know. But we got all the knowledge, but we don't call ourselves DJs, but we got...
1: No, I DJ. I just don't do it here. Get it straight, you know. Yeah. But yeah, it is what it is. You know, yeah. here to bless with a couple of jewels, you know, not in vinyl form, but given what I got to give.
0: Exactly. We step back and let them do their thing, man. But they on a mission, on the covert battlefield mission out in the field. So we holding down the fort, man. You know what I'm saying? A special Reggae on the River edition of Battlefield Funk radio show. And we're going to keep it moving and grooving, because we always improving. Fresh. For 89.

0: I won't do it!
1: They got four legs, we've only got two.
0: I'll tear them apart, I won't do it.
2: Let the dogs go! Turn loose of those dogs!

0: Bonnie.
1: Greenland is lovely, especially if you enjoy barren landscapes of ice. Not a fan of ice? There's also gravel. And that's it.
2: In the

0: building meant that the occupant was a doctor. A green house indicated that the occupant was a mechanic, or worked in the electrical or telecommunications industry.
1: Yeah, man, the vice president went to

0: We sought out and found love, now it does abound. But you trip, shake foundation from the ground up. Baby, you know it's true, that my love was made for you.
1: Now check this out. Now you-

Hey, yo, Battlefield Funk is giving you something that you don't get. White labels, B-sides, unfamiliar selections, you know what I'm saying? And you got music from our lifetime. We didn't have to figure it out later.

0: What you looking for, Hogan? What's going on, man?
1: I'm trying to play a track, man.
0: No, it's about to be over with, man. I'm trying to give us a good send-off, man. You know what I'm saying? As I was saying before, man, you know, it's Battlefield Funk. And we're live and direct from the heart of the Creamery District, KHHALP Arcata, 94.7 FM, Community Forward Radio. You know what I'm saying? I told y'all the Creamery District is grimy, man. You might see a dog with no leash walking around barking at you or something, man. You might see a coat in the bushes, and you're using it just a coat, and somebody pop out. You know what I'm saying? We right in the mix, man. And giving y'all reggae hip-hop in honor of Reggae on the River. You know what I'm saying? So we're going to bust one out right here. It's been Hogan Plus and Drew Capone holding it down for the team, man. And we're going to give you this one right here. And then we might be out the atmosphere, loud and clear, and live and direct, and stereo, yo.

0: So you're a philosopher?
1: Yes. Yes. Yes.
2: Yeah, absolutely, yes, man. So I'm just gonna say, the greatest diss record of all time, Argue With Your Mama, we still play it today. You don't have to have no date on it. Nobody was doing that style at the time, the reggae influence. He came in with the reggae flavor and exceed us. Shot him out the back door, you know what I'm saying? The Blastmaster KRS-One, you know what I'm saying? Our people coming on after us is not coming right now, so, you know, we can really go long as we want to, if we really wanted to, but I don't think y'all ready for that, man. Battlefield Funk Radio, you know, we come in and we do battle, we go to war, but then we gotta recoup and regress and regroup and all that stuff, you know what I'm saying? So, check this out. I'm gonna drop one right here. Like I said, shout out to my brothers, Fantastic Planet, Brother Terrific, and Mr. Monumental. They're not here right now. Jess Uno. And plus my brother Hogan. Plus, no need to readjust. You know what I'm saying? And don't make a fuss. We live and direct in stereo. We love y'all. Tune in every single Saturday. Even if, no matter what's going on. We was in the clink. We got out the clink. We came back. Ready to attack. Peace.
3: What happens? A boat landed there 200 years ago or something, and they say they have rights to it. I don't know if that's true. I don't think it is, actually.

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1: For refugee,
0: go back where you're from. 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
1: Back way.
0: Stay on your boat, cause if I let you off,
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1: Get back!
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1: Back way.

0: I might be slow, but I'm never late. 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So first the medicine, then I meditate. Wearing AirPods, staring into aerospace. I was barricaded in a barren place. I felt the evil evolve and had to elevate. Escape before the hate escalates. 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So pay your debt back before I detonate. To all my dead homies, I dedicate what my DJ regulates through his record crates. That's why I speak with resolve and it resonates. You 10 years in and don't innovate. You just renting homes and can't renovate. It's getting ridiculous, man, redecorate. Definitely smell like you're letting your pets defecate. That's why I be bumping so large in the solarium. I plan to travel at the planetarium. Aquaman ain't acquainted with aquariums. My territory is no terrarium.
1: That's one of the places that solar really does work. The tremendous sun and heat, that really does work.
0: Who wanna play I Spy with Spider-Man? Why try Tybo against the Tiger Clan? I'm so deaf I get excited for a silent film. World's smallest violin for a violent film. You live in sin, we lack synergy, friend. While I got sense of meal for centuries, when your same roach stays in rotation. I mean, even through raid and radiation. While I puff so much pip, I have epiphanies. Pure wisdom without wicked wizardry. You from Kush or Kemet, then we got chemistry. I use the laws of physics against the Philistines. Find them guilty, give them the guillotine. Like the French and Killer Queen, if it's still a thing. Elegant dance moves, keep them electrified. But when I turn soldier, I solar power slide. And then I'm bumping so large in the solarium. I plan to travel like the planetarium. Aquaman and acquainted with aquariums. My territory is no terrarium.

0: alter. We had to alternate. Alter the author's ambition, we altercate. All the author's statements been authenticated. The prophet's progress was prognosticated.
1: He said he paid for his C-section with Section 8. Then he projected majestically at the projected date.
0: At my commencement, more commotion started. I started rectifying wrongs at a reckless pace.
1: Moses the slave stealer
0: was the most awarded. On the mic, he's on the spectrum, they speculate. Boasted by the golden globe, I've been the boldest artist. I go to shower on the golden arches. In Kung Fu's golden era, I watched all the golden harvest. I'm like Goldeneye. Once I load the cartridge, darts from the darkness. My revenge is different. A solar power slide, heliocentric healing. Like when I'm bumping some lines in the solarium. I'm planning travel at the planetarium. Aquaman ain't acquainted with aquariums. My territory is no terrarium.
2: That's one of the places that solar really does work. The tremendous sun and heat, it really does work.
3: But he powers people up.
2: No planes. 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
0: Man, especially our smart loved ones that should know better. You know what I'm saying? I got zero tolerance for that though, my brother. 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So the slowest of the fascists, the smallest of the bigots, you do not get to kick it. You dig it?
4: Sometimes some people go crazy.
0: These days I deal with it daily.

that's right on time, you know what I'm saying? 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Take the trip overseas. How about some more keys? Visit some other countries. Read some books. Go to some universities. Turn off some TVs. 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Still stories like these. 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His mother fought fascism in his homeland. 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And on fish tour, grew lots of ganja plants. A Pink Floyd fan with great parents. 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He thought that there was something woke about it. Every time we spoke about it, had the nerve to joke about it. Not

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no lost time.

I'm terrified at the moral apathy, the death of the heart, which is happening in my country. These people have deluded themselves for so long that they really don't think I'm human. I have basis on their conduct, not on what they say. And this means that they have become, in themselves,

Yeah. You know what that means. It is time once again for the Gravy Grooves Radio Hour. 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We are Community Forward Radio from the heart of the Creamery District. I just gotta tell y'all, I'm so excited to be here with you all today. It's been a while since I've been outside of the studio here today to bring y'all the finest in food-related music. So today, we got a special show planned out. We're going to be celebrating and honoring the melon. Oh man, this time of year, what's better than a sweet, juicy melon? Pretty much, I mean, I'm going to just go ahead and say probably nothing. So we're going to be doing our best to honor the melon here today. But to get us started, let's get the gravy flowing. This is Gravy Rainbow by Disaster Radio.

I hope y'all are ready for the gravy rainbow, because I'm ready for the gravy rainbow this morning. If that doesn't get the gravy flowing, I don't know what will. Coming up next, this is Watermelon Man, Mongo Santa Maria, on the Gravy Grooves Radio Hour.

Right, y'all. That begs the question, just who is the Watermelon Man? I mean, I don't know. I don't think this song's going to answer it for us. But this is also Watermelon Man by Herbie Hancock.

Yes, yes, y'all. The great Herbie Hancock with one of the most beloved songs about watermelons of all time. I don't know, is it about watermelons? It's about a watermelon man. And I really do wonder, how does one earn the title Watermelon Man? There seem to be many artists claiming to be the Watermelon Man or having some information about the Watermelon Man, and yet his identity remains a mystery. So we've got a few more. Actually, there's one more Watermelon Man song. There are actually a lot more out there, but I have hand-selected one more, and that's going to be followed up, thank goodness, by the Watermelon Woman. So we got Willis Allen Ramsey with Watermelon Man and a group called Jaguar with Watermelon Woman. But first, let's give a shout out to some folks in the community that are keeping those watermelons on the table. All right. If you miss the farmer's market, you know you can go to Wildberries Marketplace. All right. 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They're the home of the Wild Platter Cafe and the Wild Nectar Juice Bar. 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That's Wildberries Marketplace, top of the hill, G Street, Arcata. They're open 6 a.m. to midnight daily. They got watermelons. I know for a fact, just saw them yesterday. Lots of watermelons. So, coming up next, as promised, Willis Allen Ramsey. A few more about the watermelon people of the world. And then pretty soon here, we're going to hear from Jefferson Airstrip over at the North Coast Co-op and see what's going down in the produce section. But first, Willis Allen Ramsey, Watermelon Man, on the Gravy Grooves Radio Hour.

Well, thank goodness. Willis Allen Ramsey is the Watermelon Man. We have a positive ID. Now, let's hear a little bit about that Watermelon Woman. This group's called Jaguar, and man, they just keep it so funky. Jaguar with the Watermelon. Thanks for tuning in, y'all.

That's not all, folks. There's more songs about watermelons. This is Watermelon Time in Georgia. This is the late, great Levon Helm on the Gravy Grooves Radio Hour.

Well, folks, I don't want to just dwell on watermelons all day, but, you know, I don't mind thinking about them all day, I guess. They're so dang good. I know there's a lot of other melons out there, and don't worry, we're going to get to them. We're going to get to them indeed. But for now, we're just going to keep on celebrating those watermelons. We got one more watermelon track for now. This is Leo Kaki with a track just called Watermelon. Thanks for tuning in, y'all. Gravy Grooves Radio Hour, doing it once again on Sunday mornings. Good to be back.

All right, rounding out a nice long set about watermelons. That was Leo Kaki with, I mean, you can tell he was inspired and maybe on a little bit of a sugar buzz there when he was playing that track. Watermelons, we got lots more to say about them later. What an amazing, iconic fruit for the summertime. But for right now, we're going to get over to our interview. We got a special guest coming on here in the produce section. This is Jefferson Airstrip joining us after long last. Feels like it's been a lifetime since we spoke with Mr. Airstrip. But he's going to be joining us right now, or we're going to try to get him on the horn here. You know how it is, folks. We're always doing live radio here at Humboldt Hot Air. And so we're gonna try to dial them up. We'll see what happens. Thanks for sticking with us, y'all.

0: Hello.
1: Hello. Is this Airstrip?
0: Hey, it's my old buddy.
1: Hey, how are you? Yeah, it's old Gravy Beard here with the Gravy Grooves Radio Hour. How are you doing this morning, Mr. Airstrip?
0: Yeah. How are you doing? I'm doing good.
1: Oh, thank you. I'm doing very well also. Nice. Doing what we do, celebrating some delicious food, playing some food music for the people of Humboldt County. And today is a special day because we're talking about melons, Airstrip.
0: Melons. Oh, yeah.
1: Something you know a lot about, don't you?
0: What's that?
1: Something you know a lot about, don't you?
0: I do. You know, there's been many varieties over the years, and some of them new, some of them old classics. That they still are around, and we try them each year.
1: Yeah, absolutely. Now, you, sir, I would say are one of our area's experts on produce in general, but certainly melons. You probably taste more melon varieties than most folks here around. I'm interested to hear what are some of your top picks for this year so far.
0: So. I'd like to say that, you know, we got a lot of local melons from Newcomb Farms. They're all pretty good. I can list off some of the varieties in case you've never heard of these brand or these types before.
1: Sure.
0: There's you know, you have your honeydew. They're actually not doing the honeydew. They're doing the orange flesh honeydew, which kind of I almost like it a little better. They do the Hogan melons, which are kind of the green inside and green outside, too. They have kind of an interesting look to them. They do the Swan Lake melons, which is a kind of yellow on the outside. They do an Eel River crane melon. Mm-hmm. They're kind of nice. And they're doing some regular cantaloupes, too.
1: Yeah.
0: And they're all really good. They're very soft, you know, and it's easy if your teeth aren't that good. It's just easy to just get eat.
1: I hear you. You can just kind of like get your gums right in there, huh? That is
0: really easy to eat. That's all I was trying to say there. But
1: Well, I have to agree with you. You know, the Newcomb Family Farm, they're probably best known for their peaches, right? People line up around the block and it's a whole scene whenever their peaches drop. But but I also have been going to their stand at Farmer's Market and trying to get through every variety of melon that they grow because they're so incredibly good. Haven't tried one that I didn't love yet.
0: And
1: Fair
0: enough.
1: Yeah. In fact, every time I eat one, I'm like, you know what? I think this is my favorite.
0: Yeah.
1: It's like whichever one I'm eating at the moment, you know.
0: Sure.
1: All right. How about any other folks that are doing melons right around here right now?
0: That's pretty much it for the local ones. They're doing all those. There's some other nice ones that out of area that I'll just kind of name them off because they're good too. There's a Sherilyn melon we got right now. Those are pretty good. We got green honeydew, hammy melons. I don't know if you know about those, but they have a nice crunch to them. They're like the crunchiest, kind of juicy melon that you've ever kind of tried.
1: Mm-hmm.
0: Really sweet. There's a new one, maybe it's been around, I feel like maybe last year they had them. They're called snow leopard melons. They look kind of like, they look like a honeydew, but these little green speckled spots, kind of like a leopard on their skin. That's kind of fun.
1: Sounds exotic.
0: And I would say that the watermelons themselves have been really good this year. That's another phenomenon lately.
1: Oh, yeah.
0: We've had probably my favorite one We've had some bins of the, they're just called black seedless, really dark green. And they have like usually a nice yellow spot. Those have been quite wonderful.
1: Nice. Sounds good. Yeah, we'll have to check those out. That's mostly, I'm going to tell you, Jefferson, this entire first 30 minutes of the show, all we've done is played songs about watermelons because they've been so inspirational to people over the years that they just have to pick up an instrument and start singing, you know, playing and singing.
0: Sure.
1: And they make us sing out loud. They're so dang good.
0: Yeah, that's true.
1: Right on. Well, that's all good information, man. I don't know about you, but that's like, this is watermelons specifically too, but I mean, melons in general are some of my favorite things in the whole world. So this time of year, I just can't get enough of them.
0: Nice. So, yeah.
1: Yeah.
0: Yes. There's no limit on how much you could eat.
1: That's right.
0: Sometimes.
1: Yeah. Yeah. It's got to be careful. I got to be careful with your sugar intake there, Airstrip.
0: Yeah, it's one thing you got to kind of look out for as you get older. You can get those little sugar bursts where it's too good and you can't put them down, but you got to watch yourself a little bit.
1: That's right. That's right.
0: Yeah.
1: Well, let's see. I got one more question for you, Airstrip. Is there a song that's really been rocking your melon for the past little bit here?
0: Does it have to be melon related?
1: No. You can go as far away from the melons as you'd like, as long as it's just rocking your own personal melon.
0: Yeah, I'll share a new group I've been listening to. We can look them up. It's called Purple Mountains. And it's one album. The whole album is really good. But there's a song called Storyline Fever I think you'd like.
1: All right.
0: Has a nice vibe to it. Yeah, check that out. That's my pick for the day.
1: Excellent. I love it. I'm going to get that on for you and for the fine people of Humboldt here up next. And and man, as always, I appreciate you taking your time out to hang out with us here on the Gravy Grooves Radio Hour.
0: Yeah, anytime you want to talk about the fruits or veggies.
1: Oh, thank you.
0: I'm here for you.
1: Yeah, and thank you for bringing the produce to the people, my friend.
0: Yeah. Oh, yeah. It's my pleasure.
1: All right. Well, have an excellent day, Airstrip, and we'll talk to you soon.
0: All right. Okay, Gravy Beard. See ya.
1: See
0: you later.
1: See ya. All right. So, folks, that is the man, the legend, Jefferson Airstrip, bringing the fresh produce to the people of Humboldt County. And we got his song coming up next. This is Storyline Fever by Purple Mountains. Thanks to all you gravy heads. Staying tuned in to the Gravy Grooves Radio Hour.

0: All right, by request from Jefferson Airstrip, that was Purple Mountains with Storyline Fever. Coming up, we got Lou Reed with The Proposition. Listen closely, y'all. He does mention some melons. He does. Just gotta listen closely for it.
1: You can't have the flower without the root. You can't have the fire without the suit. Even a stripper needs a red tassel suit.

Oh boy, I didn't know. By Phish. So that song, as well as the one before it, they dropped some kind of more subliminal honeydew in there. I hope you enjoyed those tracks. Man, I gotta say, that last track, I didn't know. I listened to, like, I don't know, maybe 6 or 7 versions of that in the past week to try to narrow it down to which one I was going to play. And it's really interesting to hear that one evolve. You know, all of their songs evolve through their live performances, but that one in particular, it really went some places. So I invite you, if you are so inclined, check out those different versions of I Didn't Know throughout the years on Phish's live recordings. It's a pretty good time. I'm just going to say it's pretty fun. Personal opinion, right? But anyway, all right. Next, I wanted to tell you, did you know that Playhouse Arts is the parent organization to Humboldt Hot Air, the radio station that you're listening to right now? But there's more. Playhouse Arts is home to a number of programs that provide opportunities for our artists to make impactful work, including Our Space Arts, the Wonder Wagon, the Arcata Playhouse, and Arts in Schools. You can learn more at playhousearts.org. And I also wanted to let you all know about something that's happening right now, today. I think technically kicked off around 8 with some activities, but really the festival doesn't really start until 3 o'clock for the public. So right now there's the Humboldt Oban Festival that's happening at the Creamery Building. It is, of course, co-sponsored by Playhouse Arts. But let's see, it is going to be running 3 to 7 p.m. in Arcata's Creamery District. It is a free, family-friendly event, and it's based on the Japanese Buddhist festival honoring the spirits of one's ancestors. It was organized 5 years ago by Humboldt Asians and Pacific Islanders in solidarity. The Oban Festival is celebrated in Humboldt style with a Buddhist blessing, Bonadori folk dancing, Humboldt taiko performances, an ancestors tree, kids games, Asian food vendors, artists, and live music. So there's like so much happening, y'all. You can check out, I just looked right now let's see, where is this? This is on Facebook. And I don't know, I think I mostly saw it through Bob Doran's page. You can find more information if you just do yourself a Google search on that there Google, you'll find it. Just type in Oban, Humboldt Oban, O-B-O-N Festival, hosted by Playhouse Arts. And you'll get there, and I hope you do get there, if that's something that you're interested in. Sounds like a pretty cool time. You know, we're just going to get back to the music right now. We got few more songs featuring Honeydew, one of the many melons that we heard about from our buddy Airstrip that are doing so well, tasting so delicious right now. Let's get back to the music, y'all. This is Theo Candel, I think that's how you say that, with Honeydew Moon on the Gravy Grooves Radio Hour.

More honeydew coming right up, y'all. Zachary Knowles with Honeydew on the Gravy Grooves Radio Hour.

right, y'all. So I just got to check in right now because, you know, it's the top of the hour, right? It's 9:03, as a matter of fact. And I don't know if you knew this about today. I don't think I've told you yet. But today, you get a second helping of the Gravy Grooves Radio Hour. That's right. Jax is out there camping it up, living their best life. Here in the summertime, soaking up that last bit of summer, which we are all trying to do, right? And hopefully soaking it up as we enjoy, you know, some delicious melon. I sure hope. But I should tell you that this show is brought to you by Playhouse Arts. 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We are Community Forward Radio from the heart of the Creamery District. And you know what? Why don't we do this while we're doing some other things here? Let's hear some Cantaloupe Woman in the background just to keep it funky here with Grant Green. Keep it jazzy. That's what we're doing on the Gravy Grooves Radio Hour. Yeah. All right. So we got more melon music coming up. Second helping of melon music. Dude, I can't even tell you. There's so much melon music out there. It is really astounding, truly astounding. But we couldn't do this. Couldn't play all this crazy, crazy food-related music for you people, for all you gravy heads out there in Humboldt County, without our sponsors, our underwriters, I should say. 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They're open 6 a.m. to midnight daily. And then this particular hour of programming, when you can't find a friend, even when it's taken over by a second helping of the Gravy Grooves Radio Hour, it is always, always supported by Bell & Hook. So donors include Bell & Hook. That's right. Bell & Hook is Arcata's men's gift and lifestyle boutique, offering a wide selection of gifts, including barware, apparel, colognes, soaps, and more. For more information, you can view their Instagram at Bell & Hook to see what's new. That's Bell & Hook, next door to the Arcata Artisans on the Arcata Plaza. Man, thanks so much to everybody who's keeping us moving, keeping us on the air, keeping us doing the things that we love to do. Playing music for you fine people in Humboldt County. So right now we're listening to Cantaloupe Woman. This is Grant Green. And after that we're going to hear another group's kind of take on the same tune. This is going to be Cantaloupe Rock coming up next by JoJo's Fugitives. Thanks for sticking with us this morning, y'all. Thanks for tuning in to the Gravy Grooves Radio Hour.

with Cantaloupe Woman. All right, I told you wrong, folks. I'm ready to make amends for the misinformation that I spread. I had told you we were jumping right into Cantaloupe Rock, but first we're going to hear some more Herbie. This is a Herbie Hancock with Cantaloupe Island. That'll be followed by Cantaloupe Rock. And then rounding out the set, we got one more Cantaloupe song, y'all. I hope that you're enjoying some Cantaloupe. If you're not, you could be. Go get it. The melons are out there, folks.

Alright folks, once again, that's Herbie Hancock with Cantaloupe Island. Herbie must just love melons, you know? Me and Herbie, I think I would love to enjoy a nice melon with the one and only Herbie Hancock. I think that would be quite the honor. He clearly is a fellow foodie. I think he'd be a fan of this show. It's just a personal feeling that I have. My very own brother, the Toaster King, was just reminding me that that track was looped for Cantaloupe, you know, and made pretty famous by us three back in the 90s. If y'all remember that as well as I do. But there was this group right here too, JoJo's Fugitives, with Cantaloupe Rock. They kind of did a similar kind of thing, but taking it, you know, making it raga. All right, folks, hope you all enjoy it. Thanks for tuning in to the second helping of the Great Grooves Radio Hour.

0: Oh man, that was Alma June and the Persian Cats talking about that sweet, sweet cantaloupe. She says it was her only hope, and maybe it is. Maybe cantaloupe is our only hope. I mean, we've all got to bask in the glory. One thing that does give me hope is cantaloupe. I gotta say it, man. Like these melons. You could be having like a pretty awful day. I mean, let's face it. You could be having a pretty bad day. Be feeling pretty down about things. Sometimes all it takes is a good slice of melon. Maybe cantaloupe. Maybe it's a Gallia melon. Maybe it's a swan melon. Who knows what it is? But I mean, sometimes that's all it takes to turn it around. And I gotta say, you know, there's just so much music about melons, and there's, I would say it really is, it stands to reason that people would have been so inspired, not only because they're so dang delicious, but there's something that's been a part of our lives as humans for a very, very long time. So it is time right now for me to dadsplain a little bit about melons. And I know that if DJ Gus were here today, he'd say, oh boy. Because, you know, there's time. There's always a time for dadsplaining. That's something that we have to make time for in our lives. Or my kids do anyway. So let's see. A little bit about melons. Melons originated in Africa and Southwest Asia. And especially in Southwest Asia is what the research is mostly finding these days. The wild ancestors being cultivated dates back to over 5,000 years in our civilization. So early humans and ancient civilizations selectively bred what were originally very bitter and hard-fleshed and watery wild gourds over millennia into the sweet, soft, colorful fruits that we know today. So, let's see, back in Africa and Egypt, mostly there were wild watermelons that grew in dry regions of southern, south, and northeastern Africa, modern Sudan. They were prized primarily as portable water reserves during droughts. They weren't very sweet yet, but they at least would contain water, and also their shells could be used as water transportation back in the days once they were eaten. Then by 4,000 years ago, Egyptians were actively cultivating sweet varieties. They were along the Nile River, leaving seeds and drawings in their royal tombs were something that they really highly prized. This is separate from over in Asia, where melons spread along ancient trade routes into Central Asia by the 7th century, eventually reaching China and the Imperial Gardens by the 10th century. Later on, the Greeks and the Romans grew and praised melons highly for their hydration and their medicinal cooling. So we do look at those as being cooling foods. They grow in hot places, and it's just such a special thing, right? When you're in a hot place and you can just crack open one of those melons that's been hoarding all the water out of the soil. The Moors introduced expanded melon cultivation into Spain and to the Iberian Peninsula during the 10th century, from where it slowly filtered into broader European monasteries and noble gardens. Here in America, no one knew the melons, of course, until colonization. During the colonial era, Europeans and European explorers and Spanish colonists brought melons and watermelon seeds to the New World there in the 16th century, and started to plant them across what we call America these days. And just to be noted, this was very highly successful, because in a lot of our hotter regions of the country, melons grow so well. don't grow so well here on the coast. As if you've ever tried to grow one, you know, it doesn't really do much. I know I was able to get some very, like a basically miniature melon variety to grow when I lived out on West End Road. But man, it took so much work to get them there. It was like, I am really fighting against nature on this one. They just don't love it in our cool coastal climate. Generally speaking, some people have some cool little microclimates where they can pump out some melons. But again, mostly these smaller varieties that don't require as much heat to swell up. It's probably enough dadsplaining for now. I think I'm gonna jump into a song by one of my favorite artists, Greg Brown. This song is Rex Roth's Daughter, and it features the melon. Actually, I don't know if it features it. It mentions melons, so we're just gonna crank that one right now. Hope y'all enjoy it. Thanks for tuning in to the Gravy Grooves Radio Hour this morning, folks.
1: Coldest night of the winter, working up my farewell, in the middle of everything under no particular spell. I'm dreaming of the mountains where the children learn the stars, clouds rolling from Nebraska, dark chords on a big guitar. My restlessness is long gone, I stand here like an old jack pine.

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Oh, I wanted to get to know you, but you said you were shy. I would have followed you anywhere, but hello rolled into goodbye. I just stood there watching as you walked along the fence. Beware of them that look at you as an experience. You're back out on the highway with your poems of city heat. And I'm looking for Rex Roth's daughter here on my old side street. On my old side street. Murderer who lived next door seemed like such a normal guy. 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I heard a man speak quietly, I listened for a while. He spoke from his heart to my woe, and then he bowed and smiled. What is real but compassion as we move from birth to death? Oh, I'm looking for X-ray.

Spring will come back, I know it will. 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I think about my children when I look at any child's face, and pray that we will find a way to give with all this amazing grace. It's so cold out there tonight, so stormy I can hardly see, and I'm looking for Rexroth's daughter, and I guess I always

Thank you, Greg Brown. Man, he always puts me just right where I need to be. Not always, but a lot of times with the words that he chooses. And I just love what he does in that song when he's talking about, melons as a metaphor. And maybe that's part of why folks have latched onto him so much in music and in art and in all of these parts of our culture. Because there's such a beautiful metaphor. He says, life is a thump ripe melon, so sweet and such a mess, such a mess. And man, you know, that's kind of the way it is, isn't it? Life is so sweet. And some of these things like biting into a juicy melon just really like brings that to life for us, reminds us of the good things in life. So speaking of the good things in life, food for people, y'all, I hope you've heard about them. If you haven't, I'm going to tell you about them right now. So Food for People is Humboldt County's food bank, supplying 23 food pantries and communities throughout Humboldt County, including Arcata and an on-site choice pantry at 307 West 14th Street in Eureka. 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Yes, sir. Food for People doing the good work in the community, trying to keep us all fed so that we can all experience the sweetness of life. Coming up next, speaking of that sweetness, another great metaphorical song and a classic one. This is Fruits of My Labor by Lucinda Williams. This was recorded live at the Fillmore back in 2003. Thanks for tuning in to the Gravy Grooves Radio Hour, y'all. Second helping.

Thank you, Lucinda. Next up, this is a song. I don't know if it was written about a melon, but its title is the name of a melon variety. This is Crenshaw by Lowell Thompson.

All right, there it is, Crenshaw. And so I like to think that he actually maybe had a Crenshaw melon or multiple Crenshaw melons on his radio, like, you know, sitting on top of the radio. And he's just thinking about him. I don't know if that's what inspired him, but I think it would be inspirational. So coming up next, another melon variety. Was it inspired by a melon? I don't know. But it's called Canary, and that's a type of melon. So we're going to rock it here on the Gravy Grooves Radio Hour.

Whew, boy, hope y'all enjoyed that song. Hopefully, I mean, I think dedicated to the canary melon. I'm just going to go ahead and roll with it. It's dedicated to canary melons. All right. If it wasn't originally intended that way, we're going to dedicate it right here, right now. So I just want to thank you all for spending your morning with me here on the Gravy Grooves Radio Hour and the second helping of the Gravy Grooves Radio Hour / When You Can't Find a Friend Takeover. You know that in about 12 minutes, you'll get to hang out with Wendy Butler on Art Attitude. That's coming up next at 10 o'clock. But for right now, I got a couple more, at least one more song that I can get in there that feature melons. All right, so this next one, this is a fun one. I hope you're ready to dance with these next couple, because these are like dance songs, all right? But I just want to say I've had a great time hanging out with y'all today, and I hope that you will get out there and eat yourself a melon and enjoy the sweetness of life in these last days of summer. And you know, you can't help but be happy, right? Let's do it, y'all. Let's go. Spreading happiness through melons. All right, folks. Until next week, keep eating good, Humboldt.

0: 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And you know, the Humboldt County Library strengthens our community by educating, inspiring, and connecting people. There are 11 library locations from Trinidad to Hoopa to Garberville, plus a bookmobile that visits rural parts of the county. Our public libraries are open to everyone with books, movies, music, computers, and Wi-Fi. They also host programs like story time, book groups, Legos, performers, and more. Library cards are free. You can use them across the county. Learn more, search for books, see what's happening at the library near you at humlib.org. Well, thank you so much for tuning in this morning. It's time for Art Attitude. I'm Wendy Butler. As always, thank you so much for staying with us at KHHA. I've got two interviews for you this morning. As you know, our radio station has begun reading public service announcements as part of our development as your community radio station. Later on today's program, I have planned an interview with nonprofit organization Redwood Community Services ECM coordinator Nicole German. Stay tuned to find out more about this organization that provides services in three counties. First today, Sasha Leith's Blueprints to the Wilderness exhibition is on display at the Morris Graves Museum of Art in Eureka through Sunday, August 23rd. Key words that stand out for me, not only in her artist statement, but also during my experience viewing the exhibit, are collaboration and investigation. Good morning, Sasha.
1: Good morning, Wendy.
0: Thank you so much for coming into the studio this morning.
1: No, it's my pleasure. I'm happy to be here.
0: So, going back to your artist statement. In your artist statement, you write that this exhibit was created in direct collaboration with remote wilderness landscapes. So what does it mean to you to collaborate with landscape, you know, with trees, soil, sky? Not what people usually think of when they think of collaboration in the more traditional sense.
1: Yeah, well, I think perhaps it's important to just kind of share a little background about the work itself. The work is made in the remote Eastern Sierra Nevada wilderness and created on location, on site for the most part. So I was backpacking in 14 miles off trail to a spot that's very near and dear to my heart. And so when you're in these spaces for a period of time, your resources are limited, right? So as an artist going out there to make, it's very different than being in your studio or painting a picture of something. So this idea of collaboration is, first of all, being limited to the materials that are available to me, either what I've carried in or what I can find. But beyond that, it's really, you know, the body of work itself is around this idea of place and our relationship to wild places and the necessary drive to be in them, but also to preserve them. So I'm collecting materials when I'm out there, but I'm being very, very conscious of what I'm collecting and how. I'm thinking a lot about my impact while I'm out there as well. And there's things that are influencing the work because there are large-scale cyanotypes, there's ecoprints. I'm thinking about how the sun, the wind, the heat, all of those things are going to affect how I make the physical work itself. So it's not just about, oh, I have an idea and I'm going to like make this beautiful thing. All of these other elements come into play with it too.
0: Going over a little bit more about where you traveled, where did I get Trinity Alps from? Was that part of where you traveled, the area?
1: So I started this body of work sort of as, you know, an experiment. I started getting really into cyanotypes, and every time I would go backpacking in the Trinities initially, I would take cyanotypes with me just to create, and they sort of became like a way to document the environment, the place that I was in. So, yes, I'm an avid backpacker, grew up backpacking, and started bringing the cyanotypes into the wilderness with me about 7 years ago. So some of my very earlier works were in the Trinity Alps.
0: Can you explain what cyanotype is,
1: yes,
0: please?
1: Absolutely. So cyanotypes are kind of a very early alternative photography process. It's made with a two-part chemical solution. You can treat fabrics and papers. And basically what happens is you can put objects on them. You can put, transparencies on them and expose them to sunlight, and the UV reacts with the chemicals, and you create sort of like a negative impression of the objects or the images on that surface. So it's really fun. Anybody can do it. It's just that working in the environments that I was working in created a host of other challenges. So first of all, you have to keep the material in light blocking bags. So again, I'm backpacking. It can't expose to UV. So everything is pre-treated ahead of time, and I have to have some foresight about what I'm bringing and how, and making sure it's protected from the sunlight. And then you have, I'm out on open expanses of granite. There's not a lot of shade, right? So being really deliberate and immediate with how I'm placing things, because it's not like I can go into a building and lay it all out and then pull it out into the sun. So I'm working on large pieces of silk. The wind blows, I lay my objects out and they blow away in the wind. It's that sort of thing. So everything is very immediate. And you have to have sort of like a confidence and problem solving in the moment. The wind blows, it's like you're running from one corner of the silk to the other to hold it into place and trying to hold things down. So, yeah.
0: But that, going back to why you do this, that's by choice. I mean, you want that challenge.
1: Absolutely. Yes.
0: Now, part of what you did was you visited an area. And please tell as much as you're comfortable telling about this. An area that has been visited by your family for more than 50 years, yeah. Right? And you write that your mother's and grandfather's ashes are there.
1: Yeah. So this place, again, it's Eastern Sierras, and we can talk more about why I'm not disclosing, but it's... My parents sort of happened upon this location as avid backpackers, and they discovered this spot. They loved it immensely, and they began returning every year. And being in the backcountry together was sort of like their main piece of connection as a couple for, like I said, nearly 50 years. And they also would travel often with my mom's father, my grandfather. And he was also an avid backpacker. And when he passed, they took his ashes out to the spot to release them. And back in 2020, when my mom passed away, it became really important to my father, my sister, and I that she be returned to the spot as well. So In 2022, my partner, my sister, and I traveled with my mom's ashes to this spot and set her free in the same spot up on the top of a peak. There's a tall peak in that area. And we actually found underneath a rock, a little canister that had a message that my mom had written to my grandfather when he had passed. And so I found that up there. It had been up there for 30 years already. So this spot is very special, obviously. It's a memorial, you know, as well as sort of a place of family history and heritage, a place where, you know, generations of my family have gone for half a century at this point. So on that trip, I started, of course, making my cyanotypes, making art. We were out there for a good long while. And it's fueled this necessity to be in that place and to continue making art. So that spot, both being this place of, you know, of lineage and heritage and also memorial, was a place to process grief. And my art became a way to do that in this space.
0: You found Art Attitude. I'm Wendy Butler with Sasha Lythe, whose exhibit Blueprints to the Wilderness is on display at the Morris Graves Museum of Art. Your mom, Kathy, I knew her through music. Redwood Coast
1: Children's
0: Chorus.
1: Yeah.
0: The works in your exhibit incorporate a mixture of materials. I mean, when I went to see your exhibit, it felt to me like more of an installation.
1: Yeah.
0: Because I was like in it, you know, because it wasn't just about the cyanotypes, you know, there were pieces, you know, hanging from the ceiling. There are pieces coming from the ceiling, you know, on the wall, under your feet.
1: Mm-hmm.
0: You know, and there's sculptures surrounding you, or surrounding the visitor, right?
1: Yeah.
0: A couple of things. I didn't send this to you ahead of time specifically, but your decision to do the layout of this exhibit the way you did, why is that?
1: Yeah, it was really very important with the idea to create an environment that people could experience sort of similar to the way that we experience wilderness. So, you know, making these things on a grand scale, you know, very, very large silks. Some of those large silks, when I was creating them, you lay them out on the granite and they sort of disappear into the rock, like they become the rock. And the scale of them is very important. And so I wanted people to experience them like you're kind of walking through them, like you could be walking between boulders or mountains. You're kind of wandering along paths or along a creek. So being able to not just have it be, you know, these are images that I created out there, but to feel the serenity and kind of discover as you're walking through the space, that was really important to me.
0: There are rocks on the ground.
1: There are. Yes.
0: One of the pieces that I'd like to talk a little bit more about is All That I Need Is Here, right? It's cotton, cyanotype, lichen, dye, wool, wood, and 23 karat gold. That would be the frame.
1: Yes.
0: Right?
1: Yeah.
0: So how do you decide on what and how much to mix? As far as that particular piece, you know, to start with, you know, how did
1: funny thing about that one, that piece was an earlier experiment. So that was one of my earlier trips, my first solo trip to this site back in 2023. And I was limited with what I could bring. So I was working smaller, and this is one of the smaller pieces. But I was really interested in playing around with, like, wet cyanotypes. So rather than just, you know, you have a pre-treated material and you put something on it and expose it and you're done, I became really interested in making, you know, dyes, natural dyes from foraged materials, and then seeing, like, what could that color potentially do to the cyanotype. And then thinking about, you know, bringing in, like, woven elements. So that piece in particular was sort of like a, you throwing it all in there and seeing what happens, and a lot of discovery happened for that ultimately led to some of the larger pieces. So, yeah. The gold is sort of throughout the body of work as well.
0: Yeah.
1: Yeah.
0: Well, of course, gold being a natural element.
1: Right.
0: I mean,
1: natural elements, obviously, you know, I didn't find gold and make a gold leaf out there. But for me, going into the wilderness is like going to church, you know, it's sacred space. And so I started thinking about sort of this idea of these pieces being objects or artifacts of sacred spaces. And when you think about icon paintings in churches, and there's gold leaf infused throughout, it sort of became this tribute to sacred spaces in the work.
0: Your exhibit includes a video which shows a map of where you traveled,
1: mm-hmm.
0: right? Yes. From what I saw, and so what is your purpose of including this in the exhibit?
1: Yeah, so a lot of people ask me where I go, and I keep that hidden to a certain extent. And the reason for that is everything is so accessible these days, right? Like, you can go on all trails, you have all this information. There's blogs, there's so much information on where to go and how to do it and all of these things. And we've sort of lost touch with, you know, what backpacking was intended to be, I think. And there's this element of, like, having to work for it that I think is we are losing. And so, you know, as simple as being able to read a topo map versus you have an app with GPS that tells you where to go, and people are just following that around and then, you know, not able to fully disconnect from their technology. So sort of this video is twofold. You know, it's showing my process to a certain extent, some of the pieces that were most important to me, some of the ways in which I handled them. And then the map sort of being this clue, right? And if you know how to read a topo map, I say, I'm not telling you where I went, but you can look at that topo map and see exactly where I went. So there's both of those elements. And then the other element is that video has a sound component. So on my most recent trip out there, I also took some sound equipment and recorded the water, the birds, insects, things like that. And so as part of the installation and wanting people to experience that, that is embedded in there as well.
0: You did this alone, right?
1: So solo
0: yes. Backpacking.
1: Well, my partner would yell at me if I didn't, you know, say that I also had my wolf dog with me. But so not totally alone. The dog came along. But yes, so the first, I basically created the larger works over the course of 3 summers. And the second half of the project was in large part due to, I was a recipient of the Victor Thomas Jacobi Award in 2023.
0: Congratulations.
1: Thank you. So that enabled me to, I hired horse packers to take my art supplies in. So they dropped 100 pounds of art supplies and left. And then I, you know, over the course of these 3 summers, I was out there for essentially 2-week periods of time making the work.
0: And I'm also thinking about purposeful isolation,
1: yeah,
0: of individual being you.
1: Mm-hmm.
0: Well, I mean, I can't speak to what kind of a conversationalist your dog is. I admire that. I don't think that I could do it. Mm-hmm. And this is something that you feel is necessary.
1: Yeah.
0: That type of isolation. But I guess you're not isolated because you're talking about the whole impetus for this exhibition. I mean, it's a collaboration.
1: Right.
0: You're not isolated.
1: Exactly. Yeah. I think my very first trip that I did out there solo, that was the longest backpacking trip I had ever done by myself.
0: How long?
1: That one was a 10-day trip. And there was this interesting thing. Like, I was so driven for, like, this visceral need to be out there, you know. And I didn't really know totally what I was going to create at that point. And this was pre-grant, pre-horsepackers, all of that. So, you know, just carrying my 60-pound pack. So there was sort of like this period of time, those first couple of days, 3 or 4 days in, where I started freaking out a little bit, you know, feeling like, wow, I hadn't seen anybody. Like, that trip in particular, I did not see a single person from the first mile to the last mile of my trip. So it really, really was like 10 days without like any human contact at all. And so on day, yeah, like I said, the first few days I started questioning. I was like, can I really do this? You know, like, what am I doing out here? Feeling those feels that I think would probably be normal when you're feeling isolated. But something shifted partway through that. And I started making the art and getting into my rhythms and routines out there, feeling really connected to my mom, you know. And so there became a point where it shifted from feeling like uncomfortable to feeling fearful of returning. And
0: fearful of returning
1: home. Just because being in this space really does, you know, for an extended period of time, first of all, being alone, but being in nature makes you start thinking about your own humanity. And it starts making you question the things that you hold dear, or why do we do the things that we do in these constructed environments that we live in. And out there, it's survival to a certain extent. You need to get water. You need to make yourself some food. You know, you need to be conscious of your shelter. You need to be careful that you're not injured, you know. And you become, like, everything becomes very here and now, rather than like, oh, here's what I'm doing tomorrow or next week, in this go, go, go mentality that we live in. And so that became just like this beautiful epiphany for me that also made me realize how much I needed the wilderness in my life.
0: Well, I want to thank you so much for coming in this morning, Sasha.
1: Yeah, thank you, Wendy.
0: So, Sasha Leith, Blueprints to the Wilderness, at the Morris Graves Museum of Art, 636 F Street, Eureka, through next Sunday, August 23rd. The museum is open Wednesday through Sunday, noon to 5 p.m. The Morris Graves Museum of Art is owned and operated by the Humboldt Arts Council. For more information about this exhibit, as well as other Humboldt Arts Council programs and events, you can phone 707-442-0278, or you can visit humboldtarts.org. And I'm Wendy Butler. And you're listening to Art Attitude on KHHA LP Arcata at 94.7 FM and streaming worldwide at humboldthotair.org. Next on today's program, Redwood Community Services ECM Coordinator Nicole German. Please stay tuned. And have a seat right there, Nicole. Thank you so much for coming in.
2: Thank you for having me. I really appreciate it.
0: So Redwood Community Services. So I'll do a little summary of because I did a bit of research.
2: I know, I appreciate on this you
0: because
2: that.
0: I didn't know, and I feel like I should know more about this organization. I'm just
2: that's okay.
0: Wow,
2: that's why I'm so glad that you. I really appreciate it because that's what I want is the word out.
0: Yeah, absolutely. So, so RCS is a nonprofit begun in 1995 as a foster family agency with services in Mendocino and Lake Counties, and now in Humboldt County as of 2020, right?
2: Correct.
0: And services have expanded over the years and now include youth residential services and treatment, as well as housing for youth and adults.
2: Correct.
0: Is that correct? Yeah.
2: Yes. It started off pretty small. It's a foster family agency and has yeah. grown a lot through the years.
0: And so I see different references on the website, such as transitional age youth, kids, you know, children, and adults. So I want the proper way to designate who you serve, who your organization serves.
2: Absolutely. We serve children, adults, and any age group. But when it comes to our Humboldt office, we primarily provide specialty mental health services for children. So the youth ages 0 to 21, I believe, is the age. However, we also serve with enhanced care management is any age group for any person that has Medi-Cal partnership. So it's a free benefit for anybody who does have partnership Medi-Cal. It's not a requirement within a certain age group. It doesn't have any, you know, discrimination based on age. So anyone ages 0 to, I mean, anyone who I believe has Medi-Cal. So I believe people up to 65 and over have Medi-Cal. So it is a free benefit for anybody who is receiving Medi-Cal to get enhanced care management, which is available at the office in Humboldt. But when it comes to specialty mental health, it's definitely our children or youth, 0 to 21. It's usually therapeutic services, so individual therapy. We also have mental health rehab and play groups and care groups where they do rehabilitation practices, where they implement whatever their individual care plans are with a specialty rehab, mental health rehab person. So it's a lot of community engagement and support. We also do a lot of connections and referrals outwards if needed to other agencies. So it really just depends on the individuals and the family's needs, but we work with a lot of families to support them through whether it be the foster process. We do receive a lot of referrals from, you know, child welfare services, child protective services. They do send us referrals for services like mental health treatment. Sometimes we'll do wraparound services, which is when we do intense full case load where we have different people from different agencies work on the same family just to support them through whether if it's, you know, regaining access and ending supervised visitation so that the parents can reunify with the family. We do work with families like that who need to reunify. Children who might be on probation, we work with the probation department as well. We work with a lot of different agencies like Redwood Coast Regional Center, whether they send in referrals or we send them out. So what I would say is it started off pretty small, even in Mendocino and Lake County, but here in Humboldt County, we're still in the initial stages, so we're hoping to even grow more services, including enhanced care management. That was one of the ones that is in its very early stages for our agency here in Humboldt County.
0: You are the enhanced care management coordinator.
2: Correct.
0: Here in Humboldt County.
2: Yes, I am. I'm the first one, so we're hoping to expand because there is a very, very big need for enhanced care management. It's essentially just, you know, having a lead care coordinator that is going to help any individual or family have access and support for any kind of individual goals that they set for themselves, whether they're short-term or long-term. We stick through that with those goals and support them, whether it be connecting them to certain resources or referrals, connecting them to certain communities to help them with engagement or support. A lot of clinical coordination as well, helping them find a primary care physician, dentist, even if it's to transfer to a new pediatrician. So essentially, it's just having somebody that they can count on as their lead coordinator for whatever needs they may have or interests and goals they have for themselves or for their families.
0: Now, RCS is in need of resource parents.
2: Correct.
0: So resource parent, resource foster parent. I want to understand the
2: Absolutely.
0: Designation of resource as opposed to foster or utilizing both.
2: Yes, yes. You know, we say resource parent, which is essentially the same as a foster parent. It's just a different term we like to use. We've adapted that term because it is a little more accurate in the sense that a resource parent is going to be, you know, a source of stability and a source of comfort, but also a parent for this family. So instead of using foster, we're just trying to transition into using resource parent. It is the same in the sense that foster parent is just more of a traditional or original term, but it is one and the same in the sense of the services that encompasses. Being a resource parent is what RCS likes to adapt as the term, but it is what a foster parent does. We offer the support, which is training, but we also offer classes, online classes that are free. Because you don't have to be a perfect person or a perfect parent. It's just having that initial interest and compassion and enthusiasm to serve the youth in our community who really do need a resource parent, somebody who would be there to provide a stable home so that they have a place to seek refuge and a sanctuary while they're recovering and rehabilitating whatever they're dealing with, past traumas, you know, reunification or therapies and things like that.
0: In consideration of, you know, moving forward, you know, with individual resource parents or resource families, right? Mm-hmm. What are considerations that are important in this process of connecting a child with a potential resource parent?
2: So we do work a lot with Child Protective Services, who will refer us over, you know, potential clients who are in need of resource parents or may already have a resource parent. But sometimes what we find is, you know, our youth in our community do need a lot of support, and sometimes they can have higher needs, clinical or emotional needs. And so, you know, what we ask for resource parents is to have that interest to actually help for that purpose. So if you're interested in you know, being a parent that can really help and have the compassion to just provide a safe space for children, it's really mostly having the interest, because we do provide the tools in terms of trauma-informed care, which is, you know, providing the education and the classes on how to work with children who might have a lot of trauma or, you know, emotional needs or even maybe some other things like disabilities. So it's really, we just want somebody who wants to help and cares about children in the community, who wants to be engaged and be a part of the solutions. And we like to provide the rest, because our slogan is, you know, empowering communities for long-term success. So we like to be able to provide whatever it may be to help these families and resource parents. If the resource parents needs, for example, an enhanced care manager, that's something that when I would step in and help them, whether it's, you know, giving them access to resources to really solidify the household's income or to stabilize housing. You know, we look at the whole family as well when it comes to enhanced care management. So I think that what we do is we just like to provide all the services possible, whether it's education, whether it's therapy, whether it's case management, so that resource parents do have the support every step of the way, even if they're at the very early stages of becoming a resource parent. We're just looking for anyone who's even interested in learning about it, so that we give them that information and the tools to hopefully recruit more people, because our county really does have a high need for a lot more resource parents in our community.
0: Yeah.
2: We absolutely do.
0: And as far as enhanced care management client recruitment, mm-hmm. Please talk about this. Is this a I don't even know if need is the proper way to
2: It is for some. Absolutely. It is a need for many people. Yeah. Absolutely. I see it every day in Humboldt County. A lot of people, unfortunately, don't know that this is a resource that is available to them, which is why there is enhanced care management is something that is offered to anyone with Medi-Cal partnership. And so what that means is there are other outside agencies and nonprofits who offer this as well, including like, you know, the rescue mission and shelters and things of that nature. But what we have here in Humboldt County RCS, so Redwood Community Services, is it's the very early stages. I'm the very first ECM coordinator for our agency. So we are trying to expand that so that we can serve not just, for example, our youth for our agency, but also the resource parents and all the people in the household, anybody outside of our age group that is in need of mental health services at our clinic. So the neat thing, too, is RCS does like to say, you might see this in our, for those of you who visit our website, is we like to say there's no wrong way to seek our services, whether it's online, a phone call, or an office visit. So we do welcome any kind of, you know, way that's easiest for individuals to seek out and initialize their services with us, whether it be phone, visit, or online, or our office.
0: I'm Wendy Butler, and you're listening to Art Attitude on KHHALP Arcata. I'm with Nicole German, and she is an Enhanced Care Management Coordinator with Redwood Community Services, a nonprofit organization serving three counties, now including Humboldt County.
2: Correct.
0: Right?
2: Yes.
0: And so you said before that you do work with, you know, various organizations. Do you work with Humboldt County Child Welfare Services as well?
2: Absolutely. Yes, we do. We work and collaborate with them very, very much. We will receive referrals from them, or sometimes we'll refer out. But we work very closely with Child Protective Services. We work with the county as well with social services, probation department. So we do work with quite a bit of different agencies, a lot of nonprofits as well. I would like to also point out that the enhanced care management aspect, anybody who has Medi-Cal partnership and is interested in initializing or seeking out enhanced care management, aside from seeking it out from us individually, you can also go directly to Medi-Cal partnership. So you could always contact your member services department for your Medi-Cal to let them know you want to start enhanced care management services. And if you do specify Redwood Community Services, they will most likely actually send that directly to us.
0: And I'll mention this in a few minutes as well, but your website is redwoodcommunityservices.org.
2: Exactly, correct.
0: Yay, an easy one.
2: Absolutely.
0: And that's the best place. But what about, there's a phone number here. Can they...
2: Yes.
0: If they're more of a phone person. So I'll see if I have the correct one. You go ahead and
2: tell. Yes. So the main office number is 707-418-0109, and that's our administrative office. So they are the main point of contact.
0: Okay, good. I'll mention that again. So you have some upcoming events.
2: Yes, we do.
0: One is called a Winter Wonderland. And that is scheduled for December 19th, 5 to 8:30 p.m. at the Adorney Center.
2: Yes.
0: In Eureka. Well, what at this point, I know, you know, we're not, it's a bit of time till December, so you're probably in the process of preparing, but what are the goals for this event?
2: We're very excited about this event. It is going to be the first one that we are launching for the winter. And it is essentially going to be a tabling event. So a lot of agencies will be providing outreach for anybody who is in attendance. So, of course, there's going to be a lot of information for outreach, which would mean a lot of nonprofits and local agencies providing information. But also, this is going to be a lot of fun for families. We're hoping to have Santa there with some cookies, hopefully some raffles and prizes. This is going to be mostly so that, you know, families have a place to go and learn about these outreach events and you know, all these resources that we want to provide. But on top of that, also have a free event for families to, you know, meet Santa Claus, have some cookies. So it's in the works right now. We're going to hopefully expand even more things, but for sure there's going to be a lot of fun things for families as well as community outreach for resources for families.
0: And then looking into next year, mm-hmm. Foster Youth and Mental Health Awareness event is planned for May 15th. 2027, 10 a.m. to 4 p.m. I don't have a location on this yet, and I don't know that it's necessary to have one yet if you're still in process of early preparation, but what can you say about this at this point?
2: Yes, this one's very exciting because we did get approved for this is for the first time, so this is also our first, going to be our very first event. And this one is also hopefully going to be at the Adorney Center. It looks like that's what we're hoping for. So far, both events will be at the Adorney Center. This one is, again, like you had said, May 15th of 2027 from 10 a.m. to 4 p.m. Although that this one is well into the future, we do know that for this particular event, we're going to have a very large turnout of even more local profits, nonprofits, and agencies. So there is going to be a lot of outreach. What we like to do is just making sure that these tabling events also have a lot of, you know, maybe some fidgets for children and goodie bags, things that will keep people engaged like raffles and prizes. But the main purpose of this event is going to be outreach. So it's going to be to provide a lot of information for families, especially foster youth and foster families who are looking for resources that will not only enrich the family and enhance their day-to-day lives, but also give them the basic necessities that they're looking for, that they may not even know our community has. Because, you know, even us ourselves as an agency want to make sure that we're making more of a presence in Cumble. So I think these two events will hopefully make that presence a lot more known for our community.
0: Two things, one of which I didn't prepare you for ahead of time, but I think it's fairly predictable. Your decision to be involved in this type of work in your life.
2: Absolutely. Fair question. Wonderful question. I love to answer that because it is what drives me to be in this job is it does feel like a fulfilling need. There's a huge need in this community for community support, whether it's engaging with resources for people, letting them know that these resources exist, but also the foster youth aspect is very big, having resource parents in this community. Working in this field has really opened my eyes to what a wonderful community we also are and how much we like to stick together and work for each other with very little resources we do have. And I do see a lot of community and mutual aid here. And so I think that is essentially what drove me to work in this type of field, is just that there is a huge need to repair a lot of rifts in our societies and our communities that are disparaged with substance use and, you know, trauma and lack of access to make basic medical care and basic food, especially right now with our economy. I see it a lot. A lot of people are struggling every day with just food and gasoline, basic needs. It's very, very heartbreaking. But this job is what makes me feel like I'm a part of a solution instead of the problem. And it is essentially

0: It's really fulfilling to work in this, and I just think that this is just the initial stages, especially for the humble RCS department, because the needs are there, and I'm hoping as we continue to spread the word about us being here and wanting to help and offer services, whether it's case management for anyone with Medi-Cal partnership, or if it's specialty mental health for our youth here in Humboldt County, we're happy to help and support them.
1: No, we didn't talk at all, and we don't have too much more time to do this, but we didn't talk about the youth residency.
0: Yes, that is a great program we have. The acronym is quite a mouthful. It's STRTP, and it stands for Short-Term Therapeutic Residential Program. What it is if we have any youth who may have maybe high or complex behavioral barriers or needs that is essentially keeping them out of a resource family or from reunifying with their family, we offer a short-term therapeutic setting. An older phrase you might recognize is like a group home. So we do have, it's like a multi-bed unit, but it's 24 hours surveillance. It's more of a home setting. So it is very, there's a lot of intervention with home workers that are involved. But it is a very good option for those who need a therapeutic setting and rehabilitate them and get them ready for either reunification or being able to go into a resource family. Okay.
1: Well, thank you so much for all the work that your organization does. And thank you so much for being here this morning.
0: Oh, no. Thank you so much, Wendy. I really appreciate you letting me come in and speak about this.
1: Can people also visit your building?
0: Yes, absolutely.
1: All right. So so I'll announce this again. And anyway, thank you so much to Nicole German, ECM coordinator for Redwood Community Services. To find out more about RCS, upcoming events such as the December 19th Winter Wonderland, and to get involved such as becoming a resource parent, you can visit redwoodcommunityservices.org. You can also phone 707-418-0109. And you can also visit the Eureka office located at 310 3rd Street.
0: In Old Town Eureka.
1: Yeah, Old Town Eureka. Thank you. I'm Wendy Butler. 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

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Thank you for listening, friends. Merci, merci beaucoup.

I've been static in my stasis, a depressing conversation. But when my mind's in a bad place, you're texting me a smiley face, reminding me that it's okay and not to be okay. Overshirt of the nice cashiers, bagging lemon scones at Trader Joe's, and oddly for a second we both feel less alone.

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Oh, I'm sure you won't regret it. 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

was a clown. Well, won't you look at me now? I'm putting folks in cages at ICE. They got great hours. Join ICE for respect and power. They got a sign-on bonus of 50 grand. They're in need of you needing to feel like a man. Join ICE.

We stand on the brink of a great achievement. In this island, there is no solution to be found to our disagreements by shooting each other. There is no real invader here. We are all ash in all our different kinds of ways. We must not now or ever in the future show anything to each other except tolerance, forbearance, and neighborly love.

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And today, the Creamery District, there's happenings. Very community forward. Obon Festival is happening right outside the doors. There's lots of food being cooked, and I didn't eat right before I got here, so it's definitely making my stomach grumble. But maybe I'll get a plate. Hopefully they have some lumpia. Need some of that. That's Filipino food, but I've had it here at Obon Festival before. Obon is more of a Japanese thing. So if you're coming down to the Creamery District, just know it's a little busy. You gotta get parking off the streets, off the side streets. But it's cool. Lots of happenings. Taiko drummers and all that. Anyways, today I have music for you that it's gonna be not Japanese focused. It's more blues. We're continuing the education of the blues. And last week I was getting into my fangirl about Led Zeppelin and learned about Willie Dixon, about how they might have plagiarized his music. And, you know, I know nothing about the blues after this week's education. Willie Dixon, I didn't know who he was last week, but he made the blues what they were. Like, he was the main figurehead of the Chicago blues, brought up a lot of people, Bo Diddley, B.B. King. I'm blanking on names right now, but we're going to listen to all of them right now because this is a whole playlist based around Willie Dixon. So we're going to start off with... It's Willie Dixon, Chicago. Like, it's all intertwined. You know, he was actually born in Mississippi, Vicksburg, Mississippi, but he made his way up to Chicago. And yeah, just the story of the blues. So we're going to start off with the father of rock and roll, Chuck Berry. And I just went on like a whole train of thought of like, maybe we can make a whole episode of all the honorifics people have, because I feel like I've heard other people being the father of rock and roll, but maybe not. But there is a cool Wikipedia page, and it's just got like the king of this, the king of that. And I mean, I'm all into Crusader Kings 3 right now. It's a great, great video game. Spending way too much time on that. But yeah, what if we like made a whole map of kingdoms, but it's all musical kingdoms, and then people have to go fight wars defending their style. Kind of like we did with the World Cup, but now make it more fantasy. I don't know, I have thoughts. I have lots of thoughts. We're going to start off here with Chuck Berry, Sweet Little 16, and let's get the automation off here. Make sure we got all the stuff going. Just cool backing music. You know, I can talk all day with this. I always say that when I have music behind me. But here we go.

You're tuned into Más Americano here on Humble Hot Air. And we are listening to the blues. A roundabout way to get here. This is essentially the birth of Chicago blues, which, I don't know, I'll have to research more. But it seems like that is the culmination of like where the blues really come from. But you can call it and tell me all about how I'm wrong. That's fine. but essentially, the one record company you got to know is Chess Records. And Chess was a product of Jewish immigrants that came from Poland. And they made it here because of the World War. You know, they didn't want to be in that area. And it was like 1950 when they started this record company. And they bought Aristocrat Records in 1947. So right around the end of the war, they're starting their thing. And they buy out everybody from Aristocrat Records and rename it Chess Records. And they start signing people. And Willie Dixon really becomes a big name in the company because he not only signed as a performer, he plays not only stand-up bass, but also piano, I think. So very, very good at two instruments that are big in the blues. He also became an administrative assistant of sorts and started becoming a record producer. And they made a subsidiary called Checker Records, which is also huge in the blues world. And so he was a record producer on that label. And so, yeah, he built a lot of these musicians. Coco Taylor was one of them. Little Milton was off the Checker Records. So Coco and Chuck Berry were both Chess. Little Milton was Checker. And we'll just keep going and learning about the blues. So here is I Don't Know by Willie Mabin.

You're tuned into Mass Americano. This is Lucky Peterson was singing this song for you. Lucky Peterson was spotted by Willie Dixon at a nightclub when he was 5 years old. He was playing the blues. And Willie Dixon took him under his wing and were best friends ever since. Lucky Peterson did pass away in 2020 at age 55. Before that, he owned a nightclub called The Governor's Inn in Buffalo. And Willie Dixon would frequent that, and they would play the blues together all the time. It seems like a great life, you know, just playing the blues with your buddies at your bar. Yeah, good times. Before that, we listened to I Don't Know by Willie Maben. Willie Maben and that song, I Don't Know, were probably one of the first major hits that Chess Record had. That's, of course, before people like Chuck Berry and Bo Diddley came on the scene. But yeah, Willie Maben had his star shine for a bit. We're going to keep going here, but first, support for Humboldt Hot Air comes from Pure Water Spas in Eureka, selling hot tubs in Humboldt County since 1986. 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Coming up is The Town I Live In by McKinley Mitchell. He is not part of the Chess or Checker Records, but he plays the blues in a very R&B style that was big in that time period. I think this is a 1962 release, The Town I Live In.

You're tuned into Mas Americano here on Humble Hot Air. And that was Lee Jackson, Fishing in My Pond. Before that, a little bit more Lee Jackson with I'll Just Keep Walking. And started off that set with The Town I Live In by McKinley Mitchell. Lee Jackson, it seems like most people that came to Chicago were born somewhere in the vicinity of the area. Lee Jackson was from Arkansas. We got people from Tennessee. Got people from Chuck Berry's St. Louis. So yeah, seems like nobody really was born in Chicago, but they all gravitated towards there to make this amazing music. And Lee Jackson, he was influenced by his aunt and uncle who owned a roadside cafe and were also part of a weekend jug band. He moved to Chicago and got the most Chicago job available. He became a meat packer and met Leonard Chess. Not exactly sure how that happened. No backstory here. But they met, and the rest is history. Started making records for Chess Records, playing in blues bands. Met Willie Dixon, wrote Fishing in My Pond, and just was having a good blues life. Coming up is going to be Washboard Sam, who's a little older than most of these people. He did make his way to Chicago, but by the time he got to Chicago, his washboard was nobody was digging it as much as they were digging the electric guitar. So he actually retired from music and became a cop. So here is Digging My Potatoes, Washboard Sam.

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And everything that's in the world, I hops up and marries a glamour girl.

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0: nerve to try to be glad. I'm mad.
1: You're tuned into Mas Americano here on Humboldt Hot Air. We're listening to the blues today, and that was Willie Mabone with I'm Mad. That was his second biggest hit. He kind of became a blues legend in Chicago after that, decided to hang up his hat there, and went to Paris and started playing for some Paris Blues Legends, American Blues Legends Tour, and recorded some records out there until his eventual death in Paris. So Chicago to Paris, good life, good life. Going to continue on to Lowell Fulston. He also made a move. He got educated in the Chess Records, but then decided to move out west and became one of the biggest West Blues members in the blues. So here is Back Home Blues with Lowell Fulston.

That's an instrumental by Lowell Fulton, Low Society. He's the guy that came out to California. Jimmy Witherspoon also came out to California. He is a blues musician who has an interesting life. You know, the Wikipedia page does not go into detail, so I'm going to have to do some digging on this one. But it says was born in Arkansas, and somehow all of a sudden ended up in Calcutta, India. There is mention that he is part of the Merchant Marines, which I also need to do a little research on, because doesn't say which Merchant Marine, and it seems like there's like a lot of countries, naval countries, have their own Merchant Navy. So probably the U.S. one, I'm assuming. Haven't come across. Oh, there it is. So they're probably that one. But anyways, he was singing for a band in Calcutta, India, and broadcasting his voice over to the Armed Forces radio service during World War II, and the troops loved what they were hearing, so he kind of got big and started playing the blues and ended up in California also, just like Lowell Fulton. He also has a grandson who played for the San Francisco 49ers via the Sacramento. He went to Sacramento City, and before that, some prestigious Catholic school. So, very local, after coming all the way from Calcutta, India. So, anyways, we're going to continue here with Chuck Berry. And you might be thinking to yourself, you talk a lot about Willie Dixon and you say this is a Willie Dixon playlist, but there has not been a Willie Dixon song. You're right, and you're probably not going to hear one for another 10 minutes or so, but to my credit, he does play on a lot of these. He plays bass as the you know, band member, the recording studio session, and that's what he's doing here with Roll Over Beethoven, one of the Beatles' favorite tracks. They covered it. But this is Chuck Berry on guitar and Willie Dixon on bass.

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And we're listening to the blues. Here's Coco Taylor.

You're tuned into Mas Americano here on Humboldt Hot Air. That was, finally, Willie Dixon, the inspiration for this week's playlist. I'm just going to read you a little bit of the bio here. William James Dixon was born, was an American blues musician, vocalist, songwriter, arranger, and record producer. He was proficient in playing both the upright bass and the guitar. I said piano earlier, but it was the guitar. And he sang with a distinctive voice. He is perhaps known as one of the most prolific songwriters of his time. Next to Muddy Waters, Dixon is recognized as the most influential person in shaping the post-World War II sound of the Chicago blues. Yeah, and like I said earlier, he really got going when he hooked up with Chess Records, became a record producer, and started working with all the greats: Muddy Waters, Howlin' Wolf, Otis Rush, Bo Diddley, Little Walter, Sonny Boy Williamson, Coco Taylor. We can keep going forever. He was a champion for the blues even after he never really stopped playing, but in his later career, he went to court for a lot of these smaller musicians and made sure that they won copyright battles to keep their music and to keep royalties for themselves. Most notably, which the whole reason we are here today is because one of my favorite bands, Led Zeppelin, went to court, and they settled out of court some of their biggest songs, Whole Lot of Love, You Need Love, Bring It On Home, credited to Dixon. And he even... Chess Records, you know, it's an employer-employee relationship. So even though he worked there for like 20 years, you know, they probably could have given him a little more. So he even went back and tried to get compensation from them later on. So major part of the blues, and yeah, you just gotta appreciate what one man can do in a lifetime. We're going to play one of his covers, one of his most famous covers, and he even started his own record company later in life called this, Hoochie Coochie Records. So one of his biggest songs, Hoochie Coochie Man. This is the one, the live version with Muddy Waters and the Rolling Stones.

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You're tuned into Más Americano here on 94.7 FM KHHA LP Arcata. That was Jimmy Rogers, Jimmy with a Y. Very music history. I think the white one might be a little more famous, the father of country music. This is the other. Jimmy with a Y was really big because he was a member of, Muddy Waters Band? And then ended up becoming his own solo act. And, really good Chicago blues player. Before that, Little Brother Montgomery, a little bit of a older soul, older than Willie Dixon, and you can hear it in the music. Still part of that scene. So Willie Dixon met Little Brother Montgomery when he was part of the Otis Rush tours. Otis Rush is someone we're going to be listening to up next. And, yeah, he is... I just got all this information. I'm just going to not read it out loud. I'll go study it and bring you the proper information. 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

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All right, we got some Otis Rush coming up, and that's what I was going to say. I'm trying to like read these Wikipedia pages, and there's like large gaps of information missing. And some even, I think that's where it was, the Willie Dixon was in a different Cobra Records. Here we go. Otis Rush was signed to Cobra Records, and I'm trying to see what Cobra Records was all about. It's an independent record label in Chicago, but I don't really have much information besides that. They got all their Cobra record releases, which is cool, but like I want to know more about the backstory of like, how did this come out of Chess or not? Maybe I can become a blues historian. Look at me continuing the daydreams. Here's So Many Roads, So Many Trains, Otis Rush.

a blues standard right there, Mustang Sally. This one is by Buddy Guy and Jeff Beck. So if you've been listening to the show for the past couple months or so, we've been kind of on a varied path. It goes in and out, but like we're trying to learn the blues. And so Jeff Beck has been brought up a lot. He hasn't been played a lot. We're getting to his music, The Yardbirds, and I actually just started listening to his catalog this week, so we're definitely going to start listening to some more Jeff Beck. But if I were to give credit for someone to push the blues out of Chicago, I mean, Willie Dixon gets his due, but Buddy Guy, definitely one of the bigger names that are coming out and becoming superstars of the genre. He arrived in Chicago

You've been tuned into Más Americano here on Humboldt Hot Air. We've been listening to the blues, specifically Chicago blues, and Willie Dixon's involvement in the everything. It's just amazing, all the work that he did in his lifetime. We're going to leave you off with some Washboard Sam, another Willie Dixon song, and probably my favorite song from this playlist. It's a cover, and Buddy Guy and Tracy Chapman are performing it. So stick around for that. BPM is also going to be on at 5 o'clock, and DJ D-Dubs has already been in the building. She's perusing the Obon Festival. That goes on till 7. If you were looking to come down to the Creamery District, the food is just making me crazy in here. It smells so good. And I've heard the taiko drums going, so it's a happening here. A PSA from the Humboldt Tenants Union. The Humboldt Tenants Union is a collective of tenants looking out for each other. If you have a landlord problem, they can help. Meetings are every second and fourth Thursday of the month at 6 p.m. at the Eureka Labor Temple. Even if you don't have any problems, your expertise and experience are valued. More information can be found by emailing humboldttenantunion@gmail.com. I'm going to go find food and maybe enjoy this Obon Festival for a second. And here's some more blues. Next week I'll be back, as usual, 3 to 5 every week. Más Americano on Humboldt Hot Air.

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light shine, slow down time. Everything you see is within. Remember who you are, from the sea to the stars.

Welcome to BPM, Beats Per Mom, here on Humboldt Hot Air on another Sunday night. And DJ D-Dubs is back in the house. I want to extend deep gratitude, big thank you to the extended BPM family of DJs and friends, including some of the folks who subbed in this summer, like DJ Mary Jane, Anya Slayer, and Tucker Noir.